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2: From ABC News, I'm Dave Packer. President Trump's IRS settlement deal is not sitting well with many members of his own party. We're hearing reverberations on Capitol Hill from Republicans over the $1.8 billion fund that would compensate claimants who say they were unjustly treated by the Justice Department under President Biden. ABC's Selena Wang.
3: We have seen time and time again that Republicans have been refusing to defy the president, even when they're uncomfortable with something he wants. But so many of them see this, quote, anti-weaponization fund as simply just a bridge too far. They see it as politically toxic, something that could undermine their majority come November.
2: Evacuation orders for thousands of people in Orange County, California, after a hazardous chemical leak fire. Officials now warning of a large tank that could rupture or possibly explode. USAID, once considered the world's largest foreign aid agency, suffered severe budget cutbacks in 2025. Some believe that loss of funding contributed to the Ebola outbreak in Africa right now. More from Yuri Benajard with the ABC Medical Unit.
4: This outbreak is continuously growing with hundreds of cases reported, and many public health officials and people in the public health community are criticizing recent cuts to funding aid, especially in the global health sector like USAID, and say that this may be a key reason as to why this outbreak was identified so late.
2: They're still trying to fix that sinkhole at New York's LaGuardia Airport. One of the runways is closed, and the ripple effects are being felt far beyond New York leading into this busy holiday weekend. ABC's Andrew Dimbert is at LaGuardia.
5: The timing really couldn't be worse because this is expected to be one of, if not the busiest, Memorial Day travel weekend on record. The TSA is anticipating screening some 18 million passengers before it's all said and done. As for that runway, the goal is to complete those repairs and necessary inspections by at least tomorrow morning, so that the runway can reopen well before Monday's travel rush, when, of course, everybody's going to be flying back home.
2: Wall Street, the Dow up 294 today. 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
2: The Pentagon releasing dozens of new videos of UFOs, incidents the government still cannot explain. ABC's Jay O'Brien.
9: The files made public on order of President Trump, who earlier this month touted complete and maximum transparency. In the newly released records video from 2020, taken in an undisclosed area under U.S. Central Command, appearing to show a sphere flying over a population center, the pilot getting a closer look before it eventually flew higher off into the sky.
2: Demonstrations in Havana, Cuba today over the Justice Department's charges against Raul Castro and the 1996 shooting down of two planes carrying humanitarian aid to Cuba from Miami. ABC's Matt Rivers was recently in Havana.
10: What you continue to hear from the Cuban government is a list of defiance to all the issues that the United States raises. They want a change in the way the government operates. They want a change in how the economy operates. They want Russia and China to no longer have any sort of presence on the island there that they would call a national security threat. And now they want Raul Castro in prison. A lot of those, if not all of them, are going to be red lines for the Cuban government. And so what ends up happening is you've got two governments talking past each other and not a lot of

0: Progress.
1: A passing to note. I stand alone, don't need anyone, cause I'm Rob, just came to have rapper Rob Bass, half of the duo Rob Bass and DJ Easy Rock, best known for their hit It Takes Two, has died. Bass, who had just celebrated his 59th birthday, died today after a battle with cancer. Dave Packer, ABC News.
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0: Time's ticking on Your Real Country Friday. My name is Al Farbel. Now that we're spending more time than ever waiting at the airport, what do you do to kill the downtime? Most people, 51%, go straight to the bar and drink. 19% gulp down a fast food meal, and the rest of us just sit down and wait. 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

0: John Conley and the Friday Night Blues on Your Real Country Friday. My name is Al Farbel. If the thought of traveling makes you sick, literally, and you forget the Dramamine, well, reach for some cold water and a turkey sandwich instead. A study found that cooling your forehead with a cold rag and eating a protein-rich snack may help you avoid developing motion sickness. Researchers say that the cold will help you keep from feeling nauseated, while any food that's high in protein can help make your stomach more resistant to feeling upset. More of your favorite old country songs are coming up right around the corner for you from Freddie Hart, That Easy Lovin', Dylan Scott, Can't Have Mine, and more of your favorites are all coming up next right here on Real Country.
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8: 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On the overnight, north central Nebraska, looking at clear skies, temps down to about 40 and breezy. Northwest winds 15 to 20 will pull back to 5 to 10. Cleared up nicely for Saturday. Sunshine with a high of 76. Southwest winds just 5 to 10. Clear on Saturday night, temps down to 46. Warming up on Sunday, sunshine with a high of 88 expected. Partly cloudy on the overnight in central South Dakota with temps down to about 42. West winds will decrease to 8 to 13. Sunshine for Saturday and cleared up nicely, a high of 75 expected. Southwest winds 6 to 8. Partly cloudy on Saturday night, temps down to 50. South winds 8 to 14. Peeking ahead to a nice day on Sunday. Sunshine in central South Dakota on Sunday with a high of 86. South winds 7 to 11, gusting as high as 21 on Sunday afternoon.
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0: Freddie Hard, that easy loving non real country. 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
2: From ABC News, I'm Dave Packer. 40,000 people in Orange County, California ordered to evacuate due to a hazardous chemical leak from a tank at an aerospace facility. Warnings that the tank could either fail and spill thousands of gallons of toxic chemicals or it could explode. Orange County Fire Authority Division Chief Greg Covey.
3: I cannot emphasize, this is not precautionary. This is going to happen unless some brilliant guy behind me here figures out how we can mitigate this incident. This thing is going to fail. We don't know when.
2: And in New York City, an explosion at a Staten Island shipyard has left one civilian dead and dozens of firefighters injured. A federal judge has dismissed a human smuggling case against Kilmar Abrego Garcia, the man the Trump administration unlawfully deported to El Salvador last year. Tulsi Gabbard says she's resigning from her position as Director of National Intelligence, citing her husband's cancer diagnosis.
4: Clearly, there is a personal component to this, but the backdrop of this is that her resignation comes as there's been mounting scrutiny over the war in Iran, and it's been no secret that Gabbard and President Trump have some ideological differences when it comes to foreign policy.
2: ABC's Selena Wang. AAA estimates about 45 million of us will be traveling at least 50 miles away from home this weekend. ABC's Trevor Ault with why others are leaving the car in the driveway.
5: While a record-breaking number of Americans are expected to travel for Memorial Day weekend, the high cost of gas is forcing some families to choose to stay home.
6: Betsy Rosado says she's prioritizing saving for her children's education.
7: The way the gas prices are, it's not reasonable for us to go anywhere. We can't afford it. And I have to start saving for the kids' needs for school.
2: For those flying, there is good news. That runway at New York's LaGuardia that's been closed for several days because of a sinkhole and delaying flights has reopened. The hole's been filled. You're listening to ABC News.
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2: New allegation that has emerged in the inquiry into Britain's former Prince Andrew. ABC's foreign correspondent Marcus Moore reports.
10: British police said in their latest statement they've been in touch with the lawyer for one woman who said that she was trafficked to Andrew at his home in Royal Lodge back in 2010. She has not officially brought this claim to police, though, so it's not part of the ongoing investigation. Police said that if she wishes to report this to police, it will be taken seriously and handled with care.
2: The former prince denies any wrongdoing. A new record-breaking climb at Yosemite National Park's El Capitan.
11: A 7-year-old boy has become the world's youngest person to ever climb El Capitan, the world's largest monolith. Joey Evermore takes over the record from his brother Sam, who made the climb when he was 8 years old and was also on hand to assist Joey in this expedition. Joey started as a 6-year-old, turned 7 on Wednesday during the climb, and reached the summit on Thursday evening. Joey's full name is Joey Danger Evermore, so yes, Danger is quite literally his middle name. Mike DeBusky, ABC News.
2: A woman was taken into custody in Raleigh, North Carolina, after police say she shot two attorneys outside of the Wake County courthouse. Officials say the woman had become belligerent during her court appearance and eventually left the building and returned with a handgun, shooting two opposing attorneys in her civil case. No word on the condition of the shooting victims. Wall Street, the Dow closing up 294 points, another record. Dave Packer, ABC News.
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It's the King George Strait rolling on the River of Love on your Real Country Friday night. My name is Al Farbell. If you're looking for a new hobby, consider competitive duck herding. You learn to herd ducks through an obstacle course as calmly as possible so as not to stress the ducks out. 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

I can see you got your eye on this old cowboy, and I can tell you never had one for your own. Oh, you never been around one. Now you're thinking that you found one. Well, it might be kind of fun to take him home.

0: Jason Aldean, how far does goodbye go on your Real Country Friday night? My name is Al Farber. You know why guys who are already overweight can't lose weight? Well, they're in denial. Research suggests that around 60% of men who are clinically overweight just don't think they are. To them, being overweight is a non-issue, so they don't have to do anything about it. 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

0: It got me thinking, how much wood can a woodchuck chuck?
1: Well, in 1988, wildlife expert Richard Thomas crunched woodchucking numbers. Guess what? 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
0: That's a lot of wood. When you have a building or home improvement project on your farm or in your home, you're asking yourself a similar question. 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
0: On July 4th, 2026, the United States of America will celebrate our 250th anniversary of the signing of the Declaration of Independence. I'm encouraging you to travel across the U.S. and enjoy two things: our freedom and our incredibly beautiful national parks. Right here in South Dakota, there are a lot of fun celebrations to take in. 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
6: 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On the overnight, north central Nebraska, looking at clear skies, temps down to about 40 and breezy. Northwest winds 15 to 20 will pull back to 5 to 10. Cleared up nicely for Saturday. Sunshine with a high of 76. Southwest winds just 5 to 10. Clear on Saturday night, temps down to 46. Warming up on Sunday, sunshine with a high of 88 expected. Partly cloudy on the overnight in central South Dakota with temps down to about 42. West winds will decrease to 8 to 13. Sunshine for Saturday and cleared up nicely. A high of 75 expected. Southwest winds 6 to 8. Partly cloudy on Saturday night. Temps down to 50. South winds 8 to 14. Peeking ahead to a nice day on Sunday. Sunshine in central South Dakota on Sunday with a high of 86. South winds 7 to 11. Gusting as high as 21 on Sunday afternoon.
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8: Sorry, y'all. 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
2: From ABC News, I'm Dave Packer. A critical evacuation tonight in Orange County, California, as a storage tank holding toxic chemicals threatens to explode. This after heat caused it to bulge and fail, and broken valves prevented the toxic contents from being emptied. Orange County Fire Authority Division Chief Greg Covey says they prepared.

0: Prepared for a possible chemical spill.
1: That's roughly 7,000 gallons of liquid going out on the ground. We've made sand barriers. We've done our efforts to mitigate it from getting into the storm drains and the river channels and into our oceans that we know are close.
0: The evacuation zone, nearly 10 square miles in size, and officials said thousands of residents are refusing to leave. And in New York City, one person dead after an explosion at a shipyard, 36 people injured, mostly firefighters. The Trump administration's $1.8 billion compensation fund to pay those who claim they were targeted by the Biden administration is now at the center of three federal lawsuits.
2: The Department of Justice's attempt to launch its anti-weaponization fund has sparked accusations of self-dealing and a bipartisan uproar over the possible use of taxpayer money to pay rioters who attacked the Capitol on January 6th. Less than a week since the fund's announcement, at least three lawsuits have challenged its legality, including cases filed by officers who defended the Capitol that day, a watchdog group, and a coalition of nonprofits. They argue that only Congress, not the Department of Justice, has the power to dole out $1.8 billion for the compensation fund. Peter Haralambos, ABC News.
0: Another shakeup in the Trump administration.
3: The president's director of national intelligence, Tulsi Gabbard, announcing she's resigning, citing her husband's recent diagnosis with a rare form of bone cancer. Gabbard saying, "I cannot in good conscience ask him to face this fight alone while I continue in this demanding and time-consuming position." President Trump quick to praise Gabbard, saying Tulsi has done an incredible job and we will miss her.
0: That's ABC's Mary Bruce. 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
0: Demonstrations in Havana today, marching against the U.S. charges against 94-year-old Raul Castro in the 1996 shootdown of two planes carrying humanitarian aid to Cuba. Cuban ambassador to the United Nations, Ernesto Soberan Guzman, spoke with ABC News.
6: The Cuban people is ready to have a dialogue, but at the same time, the Cuban people is ready to defend our sovereignty, our independence, our territorial integrity. So we are not going to allow no one to tell us what we have to do.
0: Two lawyers were shot outside Raleigh, North Carolina's courthouse just after they stood before a judge arguing about the suspect.
7: Gunfire erupting outside a North Carolina courthouse.
8: Just heard a bunch of sirens.
7: Where police say two attorneys were shot by a woman who had just had her civil case thrown out.
9: The suspect got out of the vehicle, approached the two victims, shot both victims.
7: Police say the suspect left the building, drove back with a gun, and shot the lawyers who argued against her in court.
9: And that's when the deputies and officers were able to take that suspect in custody.
10: The woman had been in court after a dispute with her neighbors who had accused her of making violent threats.
0: ABC's Aaron Katursky. President Trump says he will now send 5,000 more U.S. troops to Poland, a move that caught some NATO allies off guard. Last week, the Pentagon scrapped an army brigade's deployment to Poland over frustration with NATO allies for not doing more to back the U.S. war with Iran. Dave Packer, ABC News.
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Red Akins and That Ain't My Truck on your Real Country Friday night. My name is Al Farr, playing all your favorite real country songs right here in one place, like Holly Dunn and Daddy's Hands, right now on Real Country.

Jordan Davis, next thing you know, on Your Real Country Friday night. My name is Al Farb. Thank you so much for having us on while we kick off your long three-day Memorial Day weekend. Well, if you want to kiss up to your boss when you get back to the office on Tuesday, here are some tips to help you brown nose effectively. The best brown nosing techniques are flattery, agreeing with his or her opinion, and doing favors. And brown nosing in front of a group actually works best. More of your favorite real country

0: songs are coming up right around the corner for you from Reba McEntire and Linda Davis. Does He Love You? Chris Stapleton and Millionaire, and more of your favorites are all coming up next right here on Real Country.
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0: Justin Moore. This is My Dirt on your Real Country Friday night. My name is Al Farber. Have you ever been awakened in the middle of the night by a loud noise, but nothing really happened? You could have experienced EHS, or exploding head syndrome. Sufferers of this disorder hear a loud, abrupt noise that originates inside of their head while they're sleeping. It's been compared with everything from a shotgun blast to cymbals. Scientists aren't sure why it happens, but do know the occurrences of exploding head syndrome increase with stress. More of your favorite old country songs to help ease those stress levels a little bit. Coming up from Chris Young and Neon, Larry Gatlin and the Gatlin Brothers, All the Gold in California, and more next on Real Country.
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12: 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On the overnight, north central Nebraska, looking at clear skies, temps down to about 40 and breezy. Northwest winds 15 to 20 will pull back to 5 to 10. Cleared up nicely for Saturday, sunshine with a high of 76, southwest winds just 5 to 10. Clear on Saturday night, temps down to 46. Warming up on Sunday, sunshine with a high of 88 expected. Partly cloudy on the overnight in central South Dakota with 10.

down to about 42. West winds will decrease to 8 to 13. Sunshine for Saturday and cleared up nicely. A high of 75 expected. Southwest winds 6 to 8. Partly cloudy on Saturday night. Temps down to 50. South winds 8 to 14. Peeking ahead to a nice day on Sunday. Sunshine in central South Dakota on Sunday with a high of 86. South winds 7 to 11, gusting as high as 21 on Sunday afternoon.

0: Chris Young and Neon on Real Country. It's Al Farr with more of your favorites up next.
1: The U.S. Treasury quietly released its official financial report for 2025. 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
2: From ABC News, I'm Dave Packer. 40,000 people in Orange County, California, ordered to evacuate due to a hazardous chemical leak from a tank at an aerospace facility. Officials warning it could either fail and spill thousands of gallons of toxic chemicals, or it could explode.
3: Valve overheated on a 34,000-gallon tank containing a liquid used to make acrylic plastics. It was initially spewing toxic chemicals into the air. Fire crews spraying the tank with water, trying to cool it down. County officials expanded the evacuation zone.
4: At some point, this is going to fail, and we're doing our best to figure out the when or how we can prevent it.
3: But they say 15% of residents are refusing to leave their homes.
2: ABC's Trevor Ault. In New York City, a deadly explosion at a Staten Island shipyard. Workers trapped as fire raged. Mayor Zoran Mamdani.
5: I'm heartbroken to report that one civilian has passed away. I send my deepest condolences to their loved ones.
2: Dozens of others were injured, mostly firefighters. Tulsi Gabbard says she's resigning from her position as Director of National Intelligence, citing her husband's cancer diagnosis. ABC's Selena Wang reminds us that Gabbard came into the role without any traditional intelligence background, with true scrutiny from some lawmakers.
6: The timing here is also notable because it comes shortly after Joe Kent, who was the National Counterterrorism Center director, resigned over the Iran war, and Joe Kent was a close

0: ally of Tulsi Gabbard's.
1: That sinkhole that fouled up air travel at New York's LaGuardia Airport and beyond has been fixed. Good news for what's shaping up to be one of the busiest, if not the busiest, Memorial travel weekend on record. But if you are heading out, ABC meteorologist Lee Goldberg says, pack an umbrella and a light jacket.
2: The highest rainfall totals in the south, but a flood watch is there through Monday. 2 to 4 inches of rainfall, Houston to Charlotte, all the way to New York City. It's the rain and the chill in the northeast. 50s and 60s after 90s earlier. Finally, it gets warmer by Memorial Day.
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1: We're now learning more details about the race to help NASCAR legend Kyle Busch before his sudden death. ABC's Will Reeve has more.
10: I've got an individual that...
11: The Associated Press reporting Busch had been training in a racing simulator when he became unresponsive. At the time of the call, it sounded like Busch was conscious. The dispatcher saying help was on the way.
10: He's on the bathroom floor right now.
11: The next day, Busch's family breaking the news that the husband and father of two had died after being hospitalized with a severe illness.
1: British authorities say they've interviewed a woman who claims she was trafficked to one of the homes of Britain's former Prince Andrew. ABC foreign correspondent Marcus Moore.
12: While Andrew has not commented on this specific case, he has consistently denied all wrongdoing. The prince was arrested last February for suspected misconduct in public office. He was questioned for hours and then released. His arrest came after emails published in the Epstein files appeared to show Andrew had forwarded government information to Epstein while he was the trade envoy for the UK government back in 2010. His brother King Charles removing all of Andrew's titles last year over the scandal surrounding his friendship with Epstein.
1: This passing.
13: I stand alone, don't need anyone, cause I'm Rob, just came to have fun.
1: Rapper Rob Bass, half of the duo Rob Bass and DJ Easy Rock, best known for their hit It Takes Two, has died. Bass, who had just celebrated his 59th birthday, died after a battle with cancer. His music partner Easy Rock died in 2014. Dave Packer, ABC News.
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Lies rolling wheels and shifting gears round that Jersey turnpike. Barney stopped me with his gun 10 minutes after midnight. Said, sir, you broke the limit in his rusty old truck. I don't know about that accent, son. This word

Well, I was heading home on 65 somewhere around Kentucky. And the CB rang with the bobtail rig, it's rolling on like thunder. Well, I answered him and he asked me, aren't you from out in Tulsa? No, but you might have seen me there, just dropped a load of

Alan Jackson and Where I Come From on your Real Country Friday night. My name is Al Farr, playing all your favorite real country songs right here in one place, like the Judds and Why Not Me, right now on Real Country.

0: Thomas Red, after all the bars are closed on your Real Country Friday night. My name is Al Farbell. If you're having a trouble getting a date, appearing less pretentious may increase your chances. When volunteers were asked to read fake dating profiles and rate them on likability, friendliness, fun, and likelihood of going on a date with them, they rated humbler profiles more favorably. More of your favorite old country songs are coming up right around the quarter of 4 from Lainey Wilson, Watermelon Moonshine, Brooks and Dunn, and Luke Combs' Brand New Man. 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

0: Willie Nelson going down that whiskey river on your Real Country Friday night. My name is Al Farbell. If you're feeling backed up, try taking a 20-minute walk. A study measured bowel sounds in adults to figure out how well waste passed through them while they were sitting and while they were more active. The scientists found that even a very easy walk can get things moving again. More of your favorite Real Country songs are coming up right around the corner for you from Mark Chestnut and Brother Jukebox. Ella Langley is choosing Texas. And more of your favorites are all coming up next right here on Real Country.
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1: 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On the overnight, north central Nebraska, looking at clear skies, temps down to about 40 and breezy. Northwest winds 15 to 20 will pull back to 5 to 10. Cleared up nicely for Saturday. Sunshine with a high of 76. Southwest winds just 5 to 10. Clear on Saturday night, temps down to 46. Warming up on Sunday, sunshine with a high of 88 expected. Partly cloudy on the overnight in central South Dakota with temps down to about 42. West winds will decrease to 8 to 13. Sunshine for Saturday and cleared up nicely. A high of 75 expected. Southwest winds 6 to 8. Partly cloudy on Saturday night. Temps down to 50. South winds 8 to 14. Peeking ahead to a nice day on Sunday. Sunshine in central South Dakota on Sunday with a high of 86. South winds 7 to 11. Gusting as high as 21 on Sunday afternoon.
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0: Mark Chestnut and Brother Jukebox on your Real Country Friday night. 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
2: From ABC News, I'm Dave Packer. It's the unofficial start of summer, and millions are hitting the roads this Memorial Day weekend. The gas that fuels those road trips has dropped a few cents, but Patrick DeHaan, head of petroleum analysis for Gas Buddy, warns we may see pumped up prices in the next few weeks.
3: It could get worse this summer. The national average could reach that $5 a gallon mark later this summer. So long as the Strait of Hormuz continues to be closed, that's going to be choking off additional oil that would otherwise be flowing into the global supply and inventories. And that is going to keep gas prices relatively elevated until the Strait potentially reopens.
2: A federal judge has dismissed a human smuggling case against Kilmer Abrego Garcia, the man the Trump administration unlawfully deported to El Salvador last year. It's a remarkable turn of events for Abrego Garcia, who came to represent the Trump administration's aggressive deportation campaign. Lydia Walter Rodriguez is with We Are CASA, the organization that's been fighting for Abrego Garcia's rights.
4: This is a testament to the courage of standing up and fighting for your constitutional rights. And we are witnessing here a moment that has been brought about through the community coming together and fighting alongside Kilmer.
2: The Justice Department will attempt to repeal the decision. A storage tank holding toxic chemicals in Orange County, California, threatening to explode. Orange County Fire Authority Division Chief Greg Covey.
5: That tank, when it heated up on the first day, actually bulged. It got to a point where it does what we call a blevy, which is a boiling liquid expanding vapor explosion.
2: Release valves on the tank frozen. A shipyard explosion in New York City Friday left one person dead and dozens injured. New York City Mayor Zoran Mamdani.
6: This was a complex, fast-developing emergency situation. More than 30 New Yorkers, both civilians and first responders, have sustained injuries.
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2: A new allegation has emerged in the inquiry into Britain's former Prince Andrew. We hear more from ABC foreign correspondent Marcus Moore.
11: British police said in their latest statement they've been in touch with the lawyer for one woman who said that she was trafficked to Andrew at his home in Royal Lodge back in 2010. She has not officially brought this claim to police, though, so it's not part of the ongoing investigation. Police said that if she wishes to report this to police, it will be taken seriously and handled with care.
2: The former prince denies any wrongdoing. A new record-breaking climb at Yosemite National Park.
12: A 7-year-old boy has become the world's youngest person to ever climb El Capitan, the world's largest monolith. Joey Evermore takes over the record from his brother Sam, who made the climb when he was 8 years old and was also on hand to assist Joey in this expedition. Joey started as a 6-year-old, turned 7 on Wednesday during the climb, and reached the summit on Thursday evening. Joey's full name is Joey Danger Evermore, so yes, Danger is quite literally his middle name. Mike DeBusky, ABC News.
2: A woman was taken into custody in Raleigh, North Carolina, after police say she shot two attorneys outside of the Wake County courthouse. Officials say the woman had become belligerent during her court appearance and eventually left the building and returned with a handgun, shooting two opposing attorneys in her civil case. No word on the condition of those shooting victims. And Wall Street went into the weekend with another record, the Dow up 294 points, closing over 50,000. Dave Packer, ABC News.
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Eddie Rabbit. I love a rainy night right here in Real Country. How you doing? I'm Tammy. Thanks for joining me. Here's a classic from Alan Jackson. I'd love you all over again right here in Real Country.

Music from the Zac Brown Band. And you know I like my chicken fried right here in real country. With any luck, there's going to be some fried chicken in our future this Memorial Day weekend. Hope you've got all 3 days off and have big plans. I know we've got some great music coming for you. Keep it here. We've got some Tanya Tucker coming your way next.

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0: Tucker Wetmore, right here in Real Country. How you doing? I'm Tammy Lively. 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All those things. Very important. And keep it here. Looks like we've got some Justin Moore and John Anderson coming.
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11: 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On the overnight, north central Nebraska, looking at clear skies, temps down to about 40 and breezy. Northwest winds 15 to 20 will pull back to 5 to 10. Cleared up nicely for Saturday. Sunshine with a high of 76. Southwest winds just 5 to 10. Clear on Saturday night, temps down to 46. Warming up on Sunday, sunshine with a high of 88 expected. Partly cloudy on the overnight in central South Dakota with temps down to about 42. West winds will decrease to 8 to 13. Sunshine for Saturday and cleared up nicely. A high of 75 expected. Southwest winds 6 to 8. Partly cloudy on Saturday night. Temps down to 50. South winds 8 to 14. Peeking ahead to a nice day on

0: Sunday, sunshine in central South Dakota on Sunday with a high of 86. South winds 7 to 11, gusting as high as 21 on Sunday afternoon.
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0: I'm just an old chunk of coal. That's music from John Anderson. But I want to be a diamond someday. Have you ever hunted for diamonds? I tell you, I'm a kind of a rock hound. And my husband and I took our granddaughter to the Crater of Diamonds State Park a few years back and had so much fun. I guess there was a 40-carat diamond found there once. This was, I think, in the 70s. But a lady found a 3-carat white diamond last week, and you can keep anything you find. If you love geology, you would really enjoy it. It's a lot of fun. Keep it here. We've got music on the way from Chris Cagle and Leanne Womack coming up.
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2: From ABC News, I'm Dave Packer. 40,000 people in Orange County, California, ordered to evacuate due to a hazardous chemical leak from a tank at an aerospace facility. Officials warning it could either fail and spill thousands of gallons of toxic chemicals, or it could explode.
3: Valve overheated on a 34,000-gallon tank containing a liquid used to make acrylic plastics. It was initially spewing toxic chemicals into the air. Fire crews spraying the tank with water, trying to cool it down. County officials expanded the evacuation zone.
4: At some point, this is going to fail, and we're doing our best to figure out the when or how we can prevent it.
3: But they say 15% of residents are refusing to leave their homes.
2: ABC's Trevor Ault. In New York City, a deadly explosion at a Staten Island shipyard. Workers trapped as fire raged. Mayor Zoran Mamdani.
5: I'm heartbroken to report that one civilian has passed away. I send my deepest condolences to their loved ones.
2: Dozens of others were injured, mostly firefighters. Tulsi Gabbard says she's resigning from her position as Director of National Intelligence, citing her husband's cancer diagnosis. ABC's Selena Wang reminds us that Gabbard came into the role without any traditional intelligence background, with true scrutiny from some lawmakers.
6: The timing here is also notable because it comes shortly after Joe Kent, who was the National Counterterrorism Center director, resigned over the Iran war, and Joe Kent was a close ally of Tulsi Gabbard's.
2: That sinkhole that fouled up air travel at New York's LaGuardia Airport and beyond has been fixed. Good news for what's shaping up to be one of the busiest, if not the busiest, Memorial travel weekend on record. But if you are heading out, ABC meteorologist Lee Goldberg says, pack an umbrella and a light jacket.
7: The highest rainfall totals in the south, but a flood watch is there through Monday. 2 to 4 inches of rainfall, Houston to Charlotte, all the way to New York City. It's the rain and the chill in the northeast. 50s and 60s after 90s earlier. Finally, it gets warmer by Memorial Day.
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4: Now learning more details about the race to help NASCAR legend Kyle Busch before his sudden death. ABC's Will Reeve has more.
5: I've got an individual that...
6: The Associated Press reporting Busch had been training in a racing simulator when he became unresponsive. At the time of the call, it sounded like Busch was conscious. The dispatcher saying help was on the way.
5: He's on the bathroom floor right now.
6: The next day, Busch's family breaking the news that the husband and father of two had died after being hospitalized with a severe illness.
4: British authorities say they've interviewed a woman who claims she was trafficked to one of the homes of Britain's former Prince Andrew. ABC foreign correspondent Marcus Moore.
7: While Andrew has not commented on this specific case, he has consistently denied all wrongdoing. The prince was arrested last February for suspected misconduct in public office. He was questioned for hours and then released. His arrest came after emails published in the Epstein files appeared to show Andrew had forwarded government information to Epstein while he was the trade envoy for the UK government back in 2010. His brother King Charles removing all of Andrew's titles last year over the scandal surrounding his friendship with Epstein.
4: This passing.
8: I stand alone, don't need anyone, cause I'm Rob, just came to have fun.
4: Rapper Rob Bass, half of the duo Rob Bass and DJ Easy Rock, best known for their hit It Takes Two, has died. Bass, who had just celebrated his 59th birthday, died after a battle with cancer. His music partner Easy Rock died in 2014. Dave Packer, ABC News.
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the late, great Toby Keith right here in Real Country. Hi there, I'm Tammy Lively. How about some Conway Twitty? I still believe in waltzes right here in Real Country.

That's Easton Corbin. A little more country than that, right here in real country. I'm Tammy, and a 99-year-old woman has just set a new Guinness World Record for being the oldest person to ever crowd surf. She did it during Brantley Gilbert's set at the Rock the Country Festival in Texas, and looks like she was having a good time. She's known online as Gangster Granny, so look for that video. It'll make your day.

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0: That's Ellen Langley, Worm for the Wind, right here in Real Country. You know, that was from her debut album, Hungover, and she co-wrote that song with Joy Beth Taylor. They became such good friends when Ella moved to Nashville that Joy Beth goes out on the road with her. They're just really close and have co-written a lot of songs together. Keep it here. We're going to do a classic from Willie Nelson. Come on.
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7: 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On the overnight, north central Nebraska, looking at clear skies, temps down to about 40 and breezy. Northwest winds 15 to 20 will pull back to 5 to 10. Cleared up nicely for Saturday. Sunshine with a high of 76. Southwest winds just 5 to 10. Clear on Saturday night, temps down to 46. Warming up on Sunday, sunshine with a high of 88 expected. Partly cloudy on the overnight in central South Dakota with temps down to about 42. West winds will decrease to 8 to 13. Sunshine for Saturday and clearing up nicely. A high of 75 expected. Southwest winds 6 to 8. Partly cloudy on Saturday night. Temps down to 50. South winds 8 to 14. Peeking ahead to a nice day on Sunday. Sunshine in central South Dakota on Sunday with a high of 86. South winds 7 to 11. Gusting as high as 21 on Sunday afternoon.
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0: Montgomery Gentry, something to be proud of right here in Real Country. Boy, folks in Georgia can be proud of their therapy dog. A therapy dog there is being recognized for helping first responders address mental health challenges. Her name's Bailey. She's a 5-year-old Labradoodle Golden Doodle mix, and she's a good girl. She works to help responders open up about their mental health struggles while on the job. What a great idea.
1: The U.S. Treasury quietly released its official financial report for 2025. It appears by its own numbers, the U.S. government seems insolvent. It's reported that the Treasury shows about $6 trillion in assets and over $47 trillion in liabilities. Add it all up, and it looks like the U.S. owes more than $130 trillion it doesn't have. 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
3: From ABC News, I'm Dave Packer. It's the unofficial start of summer, and millions are hitting the roads this Memorial Day weekend. The gas that fuels those road trips has dropped a few cents, but Patrick DeHaan, head of petroleum analysis for Gas Buddy, warns we may see pumped up prices in the next few weeks.
4: It could get worse this summer. The national average could reach that $5.

0: Yellen mark later this summer. So long as the Strait of Hormuz continues to be closed, that's going to be choking off additional oil that would otherwise be flowing into the global supply and inventories. And that is going to keep gas prices relatively elevated until the Strait potentially reopens.
1: A federal judge has dismissed a human smuggling case against Kilmer Abrego Garcia, the man the Trump administration unlawfully deported to El Salvador last year. It's a remarkable turn of events for Abrego Garcia, who came to represent the Trump administration's aggressive deportation campaign. Lydia Walter Rodriguez is with We Are CASA, the organization that's been fighting for Abrego Garcia's rights.
2: This is a testament to the courage of standing up and fighting for your constitutional rights. And we are witnessing here a moment that has been brought about through the community coming together and fighting alongside Kilmer.
1: The Justice Department will attempt to repeal the decision. A storage tank holding toxic chemicals in Orange County, California, threatening to explode. Orange County Fire Authority Division Chief Greg Covey.
3: That tank, when it heated up on the first day, actually bulged. It got to a point where it does what we call a blevy, which is a boiling liquid expanding vapor explosion.
1: Release valves on the tank frozen. A shipyard explosion in New York City Friday left one person dead and dozens injured. New York City Mayor Zoran Mamdani.
4: This was a complex, fast-developing emergency situation. More than 30 New Yorkers, both civilians and first responders, have sustained injuries.
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1: A new allegation has emerged in the inquiry into Britain's former Prince Andrew. We hear more from ABC foreign correspondent Marcus Moore.
7: British police said in their latest statement they've been in touch with the lawyer for one woman who said that she was trafficked to Andrew at his home in Royal Lodge back in 2010. She has not officially brought this claim to police, though, so it's not part of the ongoing investigation. Police said that if she wishes to report this to police, it will be taken seriously and handled with care.
1: The former prince denies any wrongdoing. A new record-breaking climb at Yosemite National Park.
8: A 7-year-old boy has become the world's youngest person to ever climb El Capitan, the world's largest monolith. Joey Evermore takes over the record from his brother Sam, who made the climb when he was 8 years old and was also on hand to assist Joey in this expedition. Joey started as a 6-year-old, turned 7 on Wednesday during the climb, and reached the summit on Thursday evening. Joey's full name is Joey Danger Evermore, so yes, Danger is quite literally his middle name. Mike DeBusky, ABC News.
1: A woman was taken into custody in Raleigh, North Carolina, after police say she shot two attorneys outside of the Wake County courthouse. Officials say the woman had become belligerent during her court appearance and eventually left the building and returned with a handgun, shooting two opposing attorneys in her civil case. No word on the condition of those shooting victims. And Wall Street went into the weekend with another record, the Dow up 294 points, closing over 50,000. Dave Packer, ABC News.
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1: 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And that's us, Country 1260.

0: That's Jason Aldean, Whiskey Drink, right here in Real Country. His new album, really more mature. He's staying away from a lot of drinking songs, although there is a great cover of Dust on the Bottle that he does with David Lee Murphy. Make sure you check it out. Keep it here, too. We're going to do some Johnny Paycheck next.
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0: That's Waylon Jennings, Ramblin' Man, right here in Real Country. Hey, listen, if you're heading to a picnic this Memorial Day weekend, look for the new Jell-O that's out there. They unveiled a new line this week. It's called Jell-O Simply. It's a line of pre-made gelatin that the company said is made with real fruit juice and has at least 25% less sugar than the regular version. So check it out. They've got a raspberry lemonade, orange, and blueberry flavor, and they're working on chocolate pudding for later this year. So we'll be looking for that.
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7: 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On the overnight, north central Nebraska, looking at clear skies, temps down to about 40 and breezy. Northwest winds 15 to 20 will pull back to 5 to 10. Cleared up nicely for Saturday, sunshine with a high of 76, southwest winds just 5 to 10. Clear on Saturday night, temps down to 46. Warming up on Sunday, sunshine with a high of 88 expected. Partly cloudy on the overnight in central South Dakota with temps down to about 42. West winds will decrease to 8 to 13. Sunshine for Saturday and clearing up nicely, a high of 75 expected. Southwest winds 6 to 8. Partly cloudy on Saturday night, temps down to 50. South winds 8 to 14. Peeking ahead to a nice day on Sunday. Sunshine in central South Dakota on Sunday with a high of 86. South winds 7 to 11, gusting as high as 21 on Sunday afternoon.
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0: Lori Morgan, except for Monday, right here in Real Country. I'm Tammy Lively, and I don't want to zoom past Sunday because it's the 110th running of the greatest spectacle in racing. And Catherine Legg is going to try the double. She's going to run at Indy and then fly to Charlotte and try to get 600 miles in the Coca-Cola 600. I wish her all the luck in the world. That is something that's only been done twice. Tony Stewart successfully did it in 99 and Robbie Gordon back in 2002. Best of luck to her.
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2: From ABC News, I'm Dave Packer. 40,000 people in Orange County, California, ordered to evacuate due to a hazardous chemical leak from a tank at an aerospace facility. Officials warning it could either fail and spill thousands of gallons of toxic chemicals, or it could explode.
3: Valve overheated on a 34,000-gallon tank containing a liquid used to make acrylic plastics. It was initially spewing toxic chemicals into the air. Fire crews spraying the tank with water, trying to cool it down. County officials expanded the evacuation zone.
4: At some point, this is going to fail, and we're doing our best to figure out the when or how we can prevent it.
3: But they say 15% of residents are refusing to leave their homes.
2: ABC's Trevor Ault. In New York City, a deadly explosion at a Staten Island shipyard. Workers trapped as fire raged. Mayor Zoran Mamdani.
5: I'm heartbroken to report that one civilian has passed away. I send my deepest condolences to their loved ones.
2: Dozens of others were injured, mostly firefighters. Tulsi Gabbard says she's resigning from her position as Director of National Intelligence, citing her husband's cancer diagnosis. ABC's Selena Wang reminds us that Gabbard came into the role without any traditional intelligence background, with true scrutiny from some lawmakers.
6: The timing here is also notable because it comes shortly after Joe Kent, who was the National Counterterrorism Center director, resigned over the Iran war, and Joe Kent was a close ally of Tulsi Gabbard's.
2: That sinkhole that fouled up air travel at New York's LaGuardia Airport and beyond has been fixed. Good news for what's shaping up to be one of the busiest, if not the busiest, Memorial travel weekend on record. But if you are heading out, ABC meteorologist Lee Goldberg says, pack an umbrella and a light jacket.
7: The highest rainfall totals in the south, but a flood watch is there through Monday. 2 to 4 inches of rainfall, Houston to Charlotte, all the way to New York City. It's the rain and the chill in the northeast. 50s and 60s after 90s earlier. Finally, it gets warmer by Memorial Day.
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2: Now learning more details about the race to help NASCAR legend Kyle Busch before his sudden death. ABC's Will Reeve has more.
10: I've got an individual that...
11: The Associated Press reporting Busch had been training in a racing simulator when he became unresponsive. At the time of the call...

0: It sounded like Bush was conscious. The dispatcher saying help was on the way.
1: He's on the bathroom floor right now.
0: The next day, Bush's family breaking the news that the husband and father of two had died after being hospitalized with a severe illness.
2: British authorities say they've interviewed a woman who claims she was trafficked to one of the homes of Britain's former Prince Andrew. ABC foreign correspondent Marcus Moore.
3: While Andrew has not commented on this specific case, he has consistently denied all wrongdoing. The prince was arrested last February for suspected misconduct in public office. He was questioned for hours and then released. His arrest came after emails published in the Epstein files appeared to show Andrew had forwarded government information to Epstein while he was the trade envoy for the UK government back in 2010. His brother King Charles removing all of Andrew's titles last year over the scandal surrounding his friendship with Epstein.
2: This passing.
4: I stand alone, don't need anyone, cause I'm Rob, just came to have fun.
2: Rapper Rob Bass, half of the duo Rob Bass and DJ Easy Rock, best known for their hit It Takes Two, has died. Bass, who had just celebrated his 59th birthday, died after a battle with cancer. His music partner Easy Rock died in 2014. Dave Packer, ABC News.
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friends are right here in real country. Doesn't Alan Jackson seem like the kind of guy who'd haul you out of the mud at 3 o'clock in the morning? I think he does. Here he is with Living on Love in Real Country.

Riley Green and Ella Langley, Don't Mind If I Do, right here in Real Country. We've got so much great music for you this hour, folks. Stick around. Rodney Atkins is coming up. We'll do some Brooks and Dunn, too. Keep it here in Real Country.

0: The Judds. Grandpa, tell me about the good old days right here in real country. Boy, the Judds just ruled the charts in the 80s, didn't they? That was their sixth number one single. I'm Tammy. Keep it here. We've got lots of great music coming up. As a matter of fact, I do believe we'll get to some Merle Haggard before too long.
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7: 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On the overnight, north central Nebraska, looking at clear skies.

0: Temps down to about 40 and breezy. Northwest winds 15 to 20. We'll pull back to 5 to 10. Cleared up nicely for Saturday. Sunshine with a high of 76. Southwest winds just 5 to 10. Clear on Saturday night. Temps down to 46. Warming up on Sunday. Sunshine with a high of 88 expected. Partly cloudy on the overnight in central South Dakota with temps down to about 42. West winds will decrease to 8 to 13. Sunshine for Saturday and cleared up nicely. A high of 75 expected. Southwest winds 6 to 8. Partly cloudy on Saturday night. Temps down to 50. South winds 8 to 14. Peeking ahead to a nice day on Sunday. Sunshine in central South Dakota on Sunday with a high of 86. South winds 7 to 11, gusting as high as 21 on Sunday afternoon.
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heart every day. I might get a little tired on the weekend. After I draw my pay, I'll go back working. Come Monday morning, I'm right back with the crew.

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2: From ABC News, I'm Dave Packer. It's the unofficial start of summer, and millions are hitting the roads this Memorial Day weekend. The gas that fuels those road trips has dropped a few cents, but Patrick DeHaan, head of petroleum analysis for Gas Buddy, warns we may see pumped up prices in the next few weeks.
3: It could get worse this summer. The national average could reach that $5 a gallon mark later this summer. So long as the Strait of Hormuz continues to be closed, that's going to be choking off additional oil that would otherwise be flowing into the global supply and inventories. And that is going to keep gas prices relatively elevated until the Strait potentially reopens.
2: A federal judge has dismissed a human smuggling case against Kilmer Abrego Garcia, the man the Trump administration unlawfully deported to El Salvador last year. It's a remarkable turn of events for Abrego Garcia, who came to represent the Trump administration's aggressive deportation campaign. Lydia Walter Rodriguez is with We Are CASA, the organization that's been fighting for Abrego Garcia's rights.
4: This is a testament to the courage of standing up and fighting for your constitutional rights. And we are witnessing here a moment that has been brought about through the community coming together and fighting alongside Kilmer.
2: The Justice Department will attempt to repeal the decision. A storage tank holding toxic chemicals in Orange County, California, threatening to explode. Orange County Fire Authority Division Chief Greg Covey.
5: That tank, when it heated up on the first day, actually bulged. It got to a point where it does what we call a blevy, which is a boiling liquid expanding vapor explosion.
2: Release valves on the tank frozen. A shipyard explosion in New York City Friday left one person dead and dozens injured. New York City Mayor Zoran Mamdani.
6: This was a complex, fast-developing emergency situation. More than 30 New Yorkers, both civilians and first responders, have sustained injuries.
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2: A new allegation has emerged in the inquiry into Britain's former Prince Andrew. We hear more from ABC foreign correspondent Marcus Moore.
9: British police said in their latest statement they've been in touch with the lawyer for one woman who said that she was trafficked to Andrew at his home in Royal Lodge back in 2010. She has not officially brought this claim to police, though, so it's not part of the ongoing investigation. Police said that if she wishes to report this to police, it will be taken seriously and handled with care.
2: The former prince denies any wrongdoing. A new record-breaking climb at Yosemite National Park.
10: A 7-year-old boy has become the world's youngest person to ever climb El Capitan, the world's largest monolith. Joey Evermore takes over the record from his brother Sam, who made the climb when he was 8 years old and was also on hand to assist Joey in this expedition. Joey started as a 6-year-old, turned 7 on Wednesday during the climb, and reached the summit on Thursday evening. Joey's full name is Joey Danger Evermore, so yes, Danger is quite literally his middle name. Mike DeBusky, ABC News.

0: A woman was taken into custody in Raleigh, North Carolina, after police say she shot two attorneys outside of the Wake County courthouse. Officials say the woman had become belligerent during her court appearance and eventually left the building and returned with a handgun, shooting two opposing attorneys in her civil case. No word on the condition of those shooting victims. And Wall Street went into the weekend with another record, the Dow up 294 points, closing over 50,000. Dave Packer, ABC News.
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1: In Thornton last night, by many nights before, I finally made it to my feet as she opened up the door and she said, "You're not gonna do this anymore." She said, "I'm gonna hire a wino to decorate our home, so you'll feel more at ease here and you won't need to roam. We'll take out the dining room table, we'll put a bar

Bring those Friday paychecks, and I'll cash them all right here. And I'll keep on tap for all your friends, their favorite kind of beer. 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And when you're feeling macho, you can crush them like a man. She said, we'll rip out all the carpet and put sawdust on it.

That's David Frizzell right here in Real Country. This song, very special to my husband and I. We just celebrated our 43rd wedding anniversary. It's Vince Gill, Look at Us, in Real Country.

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Standing there in your rear view and getting soaked to the bone.

0: I'd settle for a slow down.
1: Oh, I know I'd settle for one. That's music from Dierks Bentley. Settle for a slowdown on this Memorial Day weekend. Hi there, I'm Tammy Lively. Great music on the way, folks. Keep it here. We're going to do some Charlie Pride, Alan Jackson, and it looks like Shenandoah next.
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0: Justin Moore, time's ticking right here in Real Country. Boy, it goes so fast. I mean, we have 6 grandchildren, and our grandson is going to be going into high school in the fall. Just impossible to believe. Hey, keep it here. We've got some good stuff on the way. Going to do some Dwight Yoakam, and it looks like Josh Turner coming.
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9: 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On the overnight, north central Nebraska, looking at clear skies, temps down to about 40 and breezy. Northwest winds 15 to 20 will pull back to 5 to 10. Cleared up nicely for Saturday, sunshine with a high of 76, southwest winds just 5 to 10. Clear on Saturday night, temps down to 46. Warming up on Sunday, sunshine with a high of 88 expected. Partly cloudy on the overnight in central South Dakota with temps down to about 42. West winds will decrease to 8 to 13. Sunshine for Saturday and clearing up nicely, a high of 75.

0: 5 expected. Southwest winds 6 to 8. Partly cloudy on Saturday night. Temps down to 50. South winds 8 to 14. Peeking ahead to a nice day on Sunday. Sunshine in central South Dakota on Sunday with a high of 86. South winds 7 to 11, gusting as high as 21 on Sunday afternoon.
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0: That's Dwight Yoakam. I sang Dixie in Real Country. Hey, did you guys hear this story? It was in Newsweek. There was a 33-year-old woman. She was getting divorced, and the judge asked her what she wanted in the divorce. She said her car, her dog, and her husband's Netflix password. Truly. It got written into the final agreement.
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2: From ABC News, I'm Dave Packer. 40,000 people in Orange County, California, ordered to evacuate due to a hazardous chemical leak from a tank at an aerospace facility. Officials warning it could either fail and spill thousands of gallons of toxic chemicals, or it could explode.
3: Valve overheated on a 34,000-gallon tank containing a liquid used to make acrylic plastics. It was initially spewing toxic chemicals into the air. Fire crews spraying the tank with water, trying to cool it down. County officials expanded the evacuation zone.
4: At some point, this is going to fail, and we're doing our best to figure out the when or how we can prevent it.
3: But they say 15% of residents are refusing to leave their homes.
2: ABC's Trevor Ault. In New York City, a deadly explosion at a Staten Island shipyard. Workers trapped as fire raged. Mayor Zoran Mamdani.
5: I'm heartbroken to report that one civilian has passed away. I send my deepest condolences to their loved ones.
2: Dozens of others were injured, mostly firefighters. Tulsi Gabbard says she's resigning from her position as director of national intelligence, citing her husband's cancer diagnosis.

0: ABC's Selena Wang reminds us that Gabbard came into the role without any traditional intelligence background, which drew scrutiny from some lawmakers.
1: The timing here is also notable because it comes shortly after Joe Kent, who was the National Counterterrorism Center director, resigned over the Iran war, and Joe Kent was a close ally of Tulsi Gabbard's.
0: That sinkhole that fouled up air travel at New York's LaGuardia Airport and beyond has been fixed. Good news for what's shaping up to be one of the busiest, if not the busiest, Memorial travel weekend on record. But if you are heading out, ABC meteorologist Lee Goldberg says, pack an umbrella and a light jacket.
2: The highest rainfall totals in the south, but a flood watch is there through Monday. 2 to 4 inches of rainfall, Houston to Charlotte, all the way to New York City. It's the rain and the chill in the northeast. 50s and 60s after 90s earlier. Finally, it gets warmer by Memorial Day.
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0: Now learning more details about the race to help NASCAR legend Kyle Busch before his sudden death. ABC's Will Reeve has more.
5: I've got an individual that...
6: The Associated Press reporting Busch had been training in a racing simulator when he became unresponsive. At the time of the call, it sounded like Busch was conscious. The dispatcher saying help was on the way.
5: He's on the bathroom floor right now.
6: The next day, Busch's family breaking the news that the husband and father of two had died after being hospitalized with a severe illness.
0: British authorities say they've interviewed a woman who claims she was trafficked to one of the homes of Britain's former Prince Andrew. ABC foreign correspondent Marcus Moore.
7: While Andrew has not commented on this specific case, he has consistently denied all wrongdoing. The prince was arrested last February for suspected misconduct in public office. He was questioned for hours and then released. His arrest came after emails published in the Epstein files appeared to show Andrew had forwarded government information to Epstein while he was the trade envoy for the UK government back in 2010. His brother King Charles removing all of Andrew's titles last year over the scandal surrounding his friendship with Epstein.
0: This passing.
8: I stand alone, don't need anyone, cause I'm Rob, just came to have fun.
0: Rapper Rob Bass, half of the duo Rob Bass and DJ Easy Rock, best known for their hit It Takes Two, has died. Bass, who had just celebrated his 59th birthday, died after a battle with cancer. His music partner Easy Rock died in 2014. Dave Packer, ABC News.
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10: From the Platte Livestock Market, across the Platte Winter Bridge to the Winter Livestock Auction, this is local.

John Michael Montgomery, Be My Baby Tonight, right here in Real Country. It's Memorial Day weekend. I hope you've got big plans with family and friends. Here's one from a great group of friends. It's the Highwaymen in Real Country.

That's George Strait here for a good time in real country. Did you hear Kenny Chesney has got a new song on the charts now? It's called Carry On. It's officially his 100th appearance on the Billboard Country Airplay charts, and that ties him with King George. So we'll have to see how that battle plays out. Keep it here. We've got more on the way, including some Johnny Cash coming up.

Oh, don't you worry about it none now. Everything's going to be all right, Papa. They're teaching us a lesson today. We're learning pretty well, too. We've already learned a whole lot of stuff already. Things like

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0: Lainey Wilson, who got married on Mother's Day, and what a beautiful bride she was. I'm Tammy Lively. Hey, listen, if you want to take the kids or grandkids to the movies this weekend, you've got to check out The Sheep Detectives. This movie looks precious. It reminds me a lot of Babe. So make sure you check it out. The Sheep Detectives got a great cast voicing the characters. Bryan Cranston, Emma Thompson, Hugh Jackman, Patrick Stewart, Regina Hall, Julia Louise Dreyfus. I mean, so many folks in this one, but the trailer looks great. Make sure you check it out with the kiddo.
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8: 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On the overnight, north central Nebraska, looking at clear skies, temps down to about 40 and breezy. Northwest winds 15 to 20 will pull back to 5 to 10. Cleared up nicely for Saturday. Sunshine with a high of 76. Southwest winds just 5 to 10. Clear on Saturday night, temps down to 46. Warming up on Sunday, sunshine with a high of 88 expected. Partly cloudy on the overnight in central South Dakota with temps down to about 42. West winds will decrease to 8 to 13. Sunshine for Saturday and clearing up nicely. A high of 75 expected. Southwest winds 6 to 8. Partly cloudy on Saturday night. Temps down to 50. South winds 8 to 14. Peeking ahead to a nice day on Sunday. Sunshine in central South Dakota on Sunday with a high of 86. South winds 7 to 11. Gusting as high as 21 on Sunday afternoon.
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0: That's Last Night Lonely, music from John Party, right here in Real Country. Well, listen, no matter what you're doing tomorrow, throwing some dogs on the grill, or maybe you're going to be barbecuing, just have a great time with your family as you move through this Memorial Day weekend. And like I said earlier, let's keep in mind why we've got this three-day weekend, because some gave all. Have a good one, folks. We'll see you back here tomorrow morning.
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2: From ABC News, I'm Chuck Severson. Good morning.
3: 5, 4, 3, ignition.
2: SpaceX has launched its biggest, most powerful Starship yet on a test flight aimed at landing astronauts on the moon. Blasted off from the southern tip of Texas, carrying 20 mock Starlink satellites that were released midway through the hour-long space flight. There was some engine trouble when the rocket hit its final destination, the Indian Ocean. It erupted in flames. Concerns of a chemical spill or explosion from a toxic chemical leak at an aerospace facility in Garden Grove, California, forcing evacuations of tens of thousands of people. ABC's Allison Kosick.
4: Friday, county officials expanding the evacuation zone. About 15% of residents refusing to leave their homes. Officials say the evacuation area includes Garden Grove and parts of several nearby Orange County communities.
2: Fire officials saying they're making progress in cooling the hazardous materials tank. Reaction from experts after the Pentagon released dozens of new videos of UFOs unexplained by the government. ABC's Lindsay Davis spoke to astrophysicist Neil deGrasse Tyson.
5: He's saying, yeah, we've got crashed remnants. We've got alien body parts or non-biological, non-human biologics was the actual phrase. We've got reversed engineering. And so I'm not learning anything new from these documents that I could not have inferred from those testimonies under sworn oath.
2: Reaction to a federal judge dismissing the Justice Department's criminal human smuggling case against Kilmar Abrego Garcia. Linda Walter Rodriguez with We Are CASA, the organization fighting for his rights.
6: It's been over a year of fighting against this circle of terror that this administration continues to put upon the family, attempting to use Kilmar as an example of family separation.
2: Listening to ABC News.
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2: Families living in a toxic, waste-polluted area around Naples are today getting a visit by Pope Leo. They carry years of grief, anger, and hopes for justice after losing children to cancer linked to a multi-billion-dollar mafia racket of dumping toxic waste. Arriving on his first trip to India, Secretary of State Marco Rubio is to meet with his counterparts from India, Australia, and Japan next week. Washington trying to smooth relations with India after ties soured over President Trump's tariffs. One possible economic indicator is about three words currently, less than 10. It's ABC's Jim Ryan.
9: Walmart says it's seeing some of the economic pressure on Americans at its gas pumps. The retail giant says that for the first time in about 4 years, the average customer at Walmart is buying less than 10 gallons of gasoline.
2: Another consumer confidence report comes out Tuesday. What comes into your nose can affect your head in these cases, says this research.
10: A study published in the journal Neurology reveals that higher than normal air pollution from car exhaust and power plant fumes can lead to a 41% increase in doctor's visits for migraine-related symptoms the following day. A similar pattern was seen with higher than average sun intensity, which was linked to a 23% increase in migraine-related medical visits.
2: Recommendations include staying in air-conditioned spaces, limiting sun exposure, especially to late morning and afternoon, using indoor air filters, and staying hydrated. Chuck Severson, ABC News.
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0: What's going on in Central South Dakota and North Central Nebraska? 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
1: Mission, Cologne, Carter, and Platt know local radio when they hear it, and they're hearing it right now, here on Country 1260.

big old boy from Pittsburgh. And I'm not talking about Pennsylvania. I'm talking about Texas, Pittsburgh, Texas, and Upshur County, Texas. Cole Wetzel, he's coming to see you. He's going to give you a chance to see him live in 2026. He has got a 45-day world tour. It kicked off May 3rd, the Night Champion World Tour. We're talking about 3 dates in Australia, 3 dates in Canada, and over 36 across the U.S. He's going to wrap up the festivities October 30th in Lubbock, Texas. Before I played Cole in High Road, and I played Waylon and Willie, I'm Gary Walker, and we're all here gathered together just to satisfy you with more real country. On the way, I've got Brett Eldridge, Mr. Charlie Pride, and hang on for George Jones on Real Country.

0: His mom and daddy called him George Glenn Jones, sometimes known as No Show Jones. That's a whole different story. His distinctive voice, his phrasing for the last 20 years of his life, George Jones, frequently referred to as the greatest living country singer. Or you could call him the country singer's country singer. I'm Gary Walker, taking the grand tour with more real country coming up. George Burge and Joe DeMessina.
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2: 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On the overnight, north central Nebraska, looking at clear skies, temps down to about 40 and breezy. Northwest winds 15 to 20 will pull back to 5 to 10. Cleared up nicely for Saturday. Sunshine with a high of 76. Southwest winds just 5 to 10. Clear on Saturday night, temps down to 46. Warming up on Sunday, sunshine with a high of 88 expected. Partly cloudy on the overnight in central South Dakota with temps down to about 42. West winds will decrease to 8 to 13. Sunshine for Saturday and clearing up nicely. A high of 75 expected. Southwest winds 6 to 8. Partly cloudy on Saturday night. Temps down to 50. South winds 8 to 14. Peeking ahead to a nice day on Sunday. Sunshine in central South Dakota on Sunday with a high of 86. South winds 7 to 11. Gusting as high as 21 on Sunday afternoon.
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2: From ABC News, I'm Chuck Severson. Trying to prevent an explosion, fire officials saying they're making progress in cooling the hazardous materials tank leaking at an aerospace facility in Garden Grove, California. ABC's Allison Kosick.
3: Orange County fire officials warning the tank could either fail or explode. Crews are setting up containment barriers, including sandbags, to keep any spill from reaching storm drains or waterways. Monitoring the air, hazmat teams remain on scene.
2: And tens of thousands of people are evacuated. Ending in a ball of fire, SpaceX has launched its biggest, most powerful Starship yet on a test flight aimed at landing astronauts on the moon.
4: Five, four, three, ignition.

0: blasted off Friday from the southern tip of Texas, carrying 20 mock satellites that were released. There was engine trouble when the rocket hit its final destination, the Indian Ocean. It burst into flames. That was not expected, says SpaceX. Reaction to a federal judge dismissing the Justice Department's criminal human smuggling case against Kilmar Abrego Garcia. Lydia Walter Rodriguez with We Are CASA, the organization fighting for Abrego Garcia's rights.
1: This is a testament to the courage of standing up and fighting for your constitutional rights. And we are witnessing here a moment that has been brought about through the community coming together and fighting alongside Kilmar.
0: A day before he died Thursday, following a brief stay in the hospital, NASCAR champion Kyle Busch was coughing up blood while at a General Motors facility in North Carolina, according to the 911 call obtained by ABC News. Reaction from experts after the Pentagon released dozens of new videos of UFOs, unexplained by the government. Astrophysicist Neil deGrasse Tyson spoke about it with ABC News.
2: If you're going to bring out the files, why not bring out the alien? That's all? Is that too much to ask for?
0: You're listening to ABC News.
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0: Pope Leo has today been visiting families living in a toxic, waste-polluted area around Naples. Folks who are angry after years of losing children to cancer linked to a multi-billion-dollar mafia racket of dumping toxic waste. The European Court of Human Rights last year found Italian officials had known since 1988 about the toxic pollution, blamed on the Camorra crime syndicate that controls waste disposal, but failed to take necessary steps to protect lives. Cutting prices right now may be good business, says this grocery chain chief.
5: Kroger hopes to make waves in the grocery sector. CEO Greg Foran tells Bloomberg that he intends to increase sales by cutting prices on thousands of items. He says it's worked for competitors Walmart, Costco, and Trader Joe's.
0: ABC's Jim Ryan. An issue about weight loss drugs with a new still experimental one, retatrutide, not yet approved, showing promise. ABC's Yuri Benajad of the ABC News Medical Unit.
6: Doctors are already concerned that some Americans are turning to knockoff versions in China, and that means they're unregulated. This could increase the risk of potentially the drugs being tainted, and that could lead to infection or even overdose. Now, these GLP-1 medications have shown not only to benefit weight loss, but also other health benefits. We're talking about things like heart disease and kidney disease, as well as sleep apnea. If this drug does gain approval, it would be in the coming years and would be especially beneficial to the heaviest patients, especially if they don't want to get surgery.
0: Chuck Sievertson, ABC News.
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3: 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In the pair division, Andy Company 225 Angus and Black White Face short solid and short term cows with calves inside. They'll be tagged to match. Brule Canyon Ranch 70 head of Angus and Black White Face short solid and short term cows with calves inside. Jim and Pete Olson 26 head of Angus cows with calves inside. They'll be short-term cows. Lund Livestock, Mick Lund, 25 head of Angus and Black White Face cows with February and March born calves inside. They'll be solid mouth to short-term cows. Rayanne Ranch, 40 head of Hereford and Red Angus cows with calves inside. 6 to 8 year old cows. Calves will be 30 to 40 days old. University of Nebraska Gudmundson, 34 head of Red Angus cows with calves inside. They'll be 4 year old to 8 year old cows. In the stock cow division, the Rex Ranch, 120 black and red, 3 to 8 year old cows, bred to black and red some Angus bulls calving now for 45 days. The Hanson Ranch, Stephen Nick, 70 head of Angus and Semangus stock cows. They'll be 3 year old to solid mouth, bred to Angus and Semangus bulls due September 9th for 60 days. Mark and Philip Rossi, 40 head of Angus and Black White Face. First calf heifers to short term cows, bred to Angus bulls calving now for 30 days. University of Nebraska Gunmanson, 30 head of Red Angus first calf heifers to short term cows, bred to Red Angus bulls calving now through the end of June. All this and many more valued consignments this Wednesday, May 27th at Ogallala Livestock regular sale with a special stock cow and cow calf pair sale. 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

0: From the Valentine Livestock to the Platte Livestock, this is Small Town Radio for cattle country in north central Nebraska and south central South Dakota. 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

0: Such an incredible song. Silverado for Sale, Morgan Wallen. Country 1260 in the morning. Saying a happy birthday to Lawson Foster of Winter. We were talking about this with Judge Jessup yesterday in Press Show. Greater Lyman Foundation has music in the Press Show City Park. This should be fun. That'll be happening on June 11th. It's a free event. Supper's at 6. Mogan's Heroes will play at 7 p.m. in the Press Show City Park. Again, no cost to attend that event in Press Show for June the 11th. Also, check out the great deals going on at the Burke Gregory and Winter Building Centers. 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Should be a nice day in South Central South Dakota. Gradual clearing, looking at sunshine later today with a high of 78. West winds just 5 to 9. Overnight lows down to about 49-50 and partly cloudy tonight. Warming up on Sunday. Sunshine with a high of 87. South winds 5 to 10 is all for tomorrow. Warmer for Memorial Day Monday. Monday's high 93 and sunny. Right now in Chamberlain this morning, it is 46. Pier is at 45. Down in Ainsworth, it is 44. 42 in Valentine. Gregory's at 44. It's 45 degrees here in downtown Winter. Confederate Railroad will take us to the top of the hour coming up next.
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2: From ABC News, I'm Chuck Severson. Good morning. Some of the millions traveling on the roads this Memorial Day weekend will have to use their wipers. Looks like ideal weather for indoor events, says ABC News forecaster Lee Goldberg.
3: A flood watch goes from Texas, Louisiana, into the Ohio Valley. We've got rain from Atlanta to D.C. Now, the rain is going to continue across the South, Midwest, and Northeast for much of the weekend. Saturday into Sunday, that's the worst of the heavy rain in the Northeast with some flash flooding. And as the rain exits the Northeast later Sunday, the same storms are being scattered about in the Southeast and the Gulf Coast.
2: Not only wipers, but more of your wallet will be used this weekend, says ABC's Andrew Dimbert.
4: AAA says more than 39 million Americans will be driving to and from their Memorial Day destination.
5: Gas prices are terrible, but you gotta pay them.
4: But drivers are paying more at the pump this year. Gas prices considerably higher than this time last year.
2: For some travelers, they'll face this. The CDC has enhanced screening efforts at Washington Dulles and Hartsfield-Jackson Atlanta airports. Monday at George Bush Airport in Houston for Americans coming from countries within the Ebola outbreak region. Two travelers who spent time in the Democratic Republic of the Congo are in isolation, being monitored after arriving in the Bahamas Friday morning. They had fevers, officials say. It's so far not

0: A confirmed Ebola case and risk to the public is low, officials say. Trying to prevent an explosion, fire officials saying they're making progress in cooling the hazardous materials tank leaking at an aerospace facility in Orange County, California. ABC's Jacqueline Lee in Los Angeles.
1: Officials fearing a toxic explosion after noxious vapors spewed into the air in Garden Grove, California, 35 miles from Los Angeles.
2: We do have three leaking tanks.
1: Firefighters and hazmat teams racing to stop a 34,000-gallon tank from exploding.
0: Tens of thousands are evacuated from nearby homes. 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
0: A shipyard explosion in New York City yesterday in Staten Island has left one person dead and several others injured, including firefighters. Fire Chief of Department John Esposito.
6: We had several that were injured. We did recover a deceased civilian. The fire is now under control. All searches have been conducted. There is nobody remaining unaccounted for.
0: Gas explosion at a coal mine in northern China killed at least 90 people, say Chinese government-run media. Higher than normal air pollution from car exhaust and power plant fumes can lead to a 41% increase in doctor visits for migraine symptoms the following day. Similar pattern was seen with higher than average sun intensity. That from a study in the journal Neurology.
7: To help prevent or reduce migraines related to weather or pollution, experts recommend staying in air-conditioned spaces, limiting sun exposure, especially between 10 a.m. and 2 p.m., using indoor air filters, and staying hydrated.
0: ABC's Dave Packer. Users of credit cards that accrue airline miles and points toward various travel perks are likely to find balances won't take them as far this summer. As jet fuel prices have jumped during the Iran war, so have the cost of airline tickets and fees for checking bags. Experts suggest signing up for an airline's frequent flyer program, which usually doesn't cost anything. On some airlines, you can redeem miles for discounted flights, seat upgrades, or checked bags. Chuck Sievertson, ABC News.
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9: 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The Witten and Winter Fire Departments responded to a trailer fire in Witten on Friday night at approximately 9:20 p.m. We'll bring you further details as they become available to us. Well, we look at that forecast here for your Memorial weekend. It's going to get warmer starting here for today. Gradual clearing, expect to see some sunshine with a high of about 78 in central South Dakota. Pretty calm today. Winds coming out of the west 5 to 9. Overnight lows down to about 49-50 and partly cloudy tonight. And then warming up for Sunday. Sunshine with a high of 87, calm tomorrow. Even warmer on Memorial Day Monday. Monday's expected high 93 here in South Central South Dakota. Nothing to speak of on the radar whatsoever across the entire state of South Dakota. Start off this Sunday, Saturday morning here in the 7 o'clock hour. Well, an annual youth fishing tournament's coming up here later this morning at the Murdo North Dam. Terry Van Dam tells us more about it.
10: This is our 10th annual, and we hold it every May. 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

0: towards the end of the school year. And we get 35, 40 kids that turn out usually, and we have lots of prizes. Kids usually have a good time, just straight north, 2 miles north of town. Love to have any and all that can come out for a nice morning deal. We register at 9, fish at 10. We're going to fish till 12:31, weigh them up or measure them and give out some prizes.
1: That again was Terry Van Dam. A Friends of Brian Schrader benefit will happen tomorrow on Main Street in Cologne starting at noon. Sunny Bruin gives us the details.
2: Yeah, we're planning a Silent Anne live auction in Cologne at the Frontier Bar and the Legion. We're planning on blocking off the street between the two. We're going to have the live and silent auction items at the Legion. And we've got a couple food trucks coming, Nana's Kitchen and 605 Treats, and Smoke and Stokes from Parkston. We welcome any and all donations. They can be dropped off at Dan's Last Shot in Cologne or at Marty Peterson's shop. Just let one of the guys, Dad Bruin, Ron Bertram, or Joe Bolton, know what you're thinking. Just go ahead and drop those off at Bank West. And we hope everyone comes out on Sunday, May 24th. We're starting at noon. And for food, drinks, music, cornhole tournament.
1: That again was Sunny Bruin. This is your Country 1260 News in your Saturday morning. 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
4: A project to repair a box culvert is scheduled to begin Tuesday, May 26th in Lyman County. Doug Sherman with the South Dakota Department of Transportation explains.
5: We discovered a box culvert that runs along Highway 248 or Old Highway 16 that parallels I-90. We discovered some voids near it. We've got to go in and we've got to repair that. So beginning that day for 20 calendar days, we're going to have the segment of Highway 248 closed between Presho and Kennebec. And it's basically for that whole 15 miles. It'll only be for 20 days, and we're just going to ask people to drive on the interstate to get from point A to point B there. Now, locals will be able to drive right up to the spot and get to their properties and stuff, but the spot itself where the box culvert is, which is roughly 4 miles west of Kennebec, that spot will be closed while we do these repairs here to repair that void.
4: That again was Doug Sherman with the South Dakota Department of Transportation. The city of Gregory had their city council meeting this week. Mayor Al Cerny gives us his report.
6: Listened to some department head reports. Ryler Stivics, who's helping with the Chamber of Commerce, gave an update on the signs that are going to go one up by the North Star on Highway 47 and 44, and one in town, and they look nice. They got the council's blessing, so he's going to proceed with that project. We then moved on to our regular meeting. Council approved a building permit for a shed for Christy Dre. We had our first reading of Ordinance 2026-03. In this ordinance, expanded on what cannot be placed in our city sewers. We had some issues a few years back with something plugging our main, so our city attorney expanded this and made it more clear what cannot be put in a city sewer. You would think that's pretty common sense, but we put it in writing. And then we moved on to a one-day malt beverage license for the American Legion for the Rib Fest, which will be held June 6th at the city park. We approved special alcohol spiking permits for our July celebration for Mary Bob's and the Gregory Lanes. And then finally, we looked at the summer help applications for the pool manager, lifeguards, and mowing in the park.
4: That again was the mayor of Gregory, Al Cerny. The city of Winter had their regular meeting Monday night. City Finance Officer Harley Kingsbury talks about the public input and new hires.

0: there was one member from the public who spoke about a potential vendor fair at the 4-H grounds. After that, the new hire report was read. Those new hires were Macy Hammerbeck, Leticia Fernandez, Arnola Duffy, Jalen Osman as lifeguards at the pool, starting at $16 an hour. Hudson Peters, Madeline Danford, Legend Benedict, Paisley Hassel, Collar Gessinger, Madison Graber, Kellen Brozik, and Gemma Burleson at $16.50 at the pool as lifeguards. And then Misty Lapsley in the Parks Department for summer help at $16.97 an hour. And then Broden Duffy as the pool manager at $20.74 an hour, and Keely Kyle as the assistant pool manager at $18.69 an hour, and then Austin Blair in the electric department as the 1,000-hour employee, starting at $24.72 an hour.
1: Harley also talks about the new business discussed.
0: They motion to approve and have the mayor sign the MOU with the ESA group regarding the development of a community splash pad, and this was approved 6-0 on a roll call vote. Then the council motioned to have the mayor sign the amendment for the LWCF grant for Bailey's Complex, amending the end date for the project to September 14th, 2026, and this was approved to 6-0 on a roll call vote. Next, the council motioned to approve and have the mayor sign the Hyde County Jail contract, and this was approved again 6-0 on a roll call vote.
1: That again was Winter City Finance Officer Harley Kingsbury. The City of Chamberlain had their regular meeting earlier this week. Mayor Monty Clausen talks about a few of the items discussed at the meeting.
2: Chamberlain Middle School Explorers presented a check to the city in the amount of $8,000, and this will go towards the updates to the restrooms at the old softball field. And Aurelia Kohlberg was hired as a seasonal parks employee for $15 an hour. And Nancy Nelson wanted to express her thanks to the city employees for their help with the dinosaur park. And Chief Handel reported that the senior skip day went well. It was one of the larger classes we've had, and they worked on painting bathrooms at ball fields, weed eating at the cemetery, planting flowers, constructing hanging flower baskets, and they did garbage and tree cleanup. And they were all provided lunch by the city, and the day went really well. And the Gregg family donated a new sign for the baseball field, and they visited town Friday to see the field, and they were quite pleased with how things looked. And I would also just like to remind everyone again about our big 4th of July week-long event for the 250th celebration. The committee continues to work on more fun events. And then we also have American Island Days on June 6th, and River City Friday Night starts the end of June. And the biking and walking trail is continuing to expand. And the Smoky Groves project is nearing completion, and we will continue giving away free lots to build a new home on. And as far as the dinosaur park, they did receive three more dinosaurs, the T-Rex, Stegosaurus, and I think it's pronounced Ankylosaurus, and they're now waiting for the sidewalks to be completed, hopefully within the next month.
1: That again was the mayor of Chamberlain, Monty Clausen. For KWIR News, I'm Leslie Schramm. In-

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1: Memorial services for 82-year-old Myrna Freeman of Burke will be at 10 a.m. this morning at the Clausen Funeral Home in Burke. Visitation will be 1 hour prior to the service. Private family burial will be at a later date. Memorial services for 99-year-old Elma Kokoloshek of Gregory will be at 10:30 this morning at the Gregory United Methodist Church. Lunch and fellowship will follow the memorial service with a private family burial in the afternoon at the Czech National Cemetery. Funeral services for Michael Mike Champagne of Chamberlain will be at 1 p.m. today at the Hickey Funeral Chapel in Chamberlain. Burial will be in the Graceland Cemetery in Ocoma. Visitation will begin 1 hour prior to the funeral. Funeral services for 95-year-old Betty C. Carson of Kimball will be held Tuesday, May 26th at St. Margaret's Catholic Church in Kimball. Visitation will begin Monday at 5 p.m. with a 7 p.m. scripture service at St. Margaret's Catholic Church in Kimball. Burial will be on Thursday at the Black Hills National Cemetery in Sturgis at 11 a.m. Mountain Time. Graveside services for Marlis M. Swanson of Chamberlain will be Tuesday at 10 a.m. at the Reliance Cemetery. Funeral services for 81-year-old Dennis Schenefeld of Butte, Nebraska will be Wednesday at 11 a.m. at the Emmanuel Lutheran Church in Butte. Burial will be in the Emmanuel Lutheran Cemetery in Butte. Visitation will be from 9 to 11 a.m. at the church. Funeral services for 73-year-old Brad Carlson of Winter will be Thursday, May the 28th at 2 p.m. at the Trinity Lutheran Church in Winter. Burial will follow in the Winter City Cemetery. Visitation will be Wednesday from 6 to 7 at the church, with a prayer service starting at 7 p.m. Those are the funeral announcements for this hour. Again, brought to you by the Hobby Shop in Winter. 7:18 as we get you going here on your Saturday morning. I had plenty take place in the sports department yesterday. Nebraska Class C and Class D state track meets in Omaha that continue today. We had a state champion for North Central. In case you missed late afternoon sports, Noah Seeberger of North Central, he won the Class D triple jump. He had a meet best 45-10, so we'll go over highlights for Ainsworth, North Central yesterday. Valentine's got a lot of kids in action coming up later today. We'll talk about that. NCAA softball super regionals. Nebraska was dominant over OK State. We had Little League Baseball last night between Valentine and Winter Purple. We'll go over all those games. Twins won a high-scoring game at Boston last night. And we'll also talk about Class A State Club Baseball. Recap day one at Augie. Get you set for day two coming up later for today. Let's talk about that weather forecast here at 7:19. 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Going to be gradual clearing, becoming sunny today in south central South Dakota with a high of about 78 and pretty calm. West winds 5 to 9. Overnight lows down to about 49, 50 and partly cloudy tonight. Sunny and warming up on Sunday, high of 87 for tomorrow. Right now in Chamberlain's 49 outside, Pier is at 46. It's 45 this morning in Ainsworth, 49 in Valentine. Gregory right now is at 46, and we're also at 46 degrees here in downtown Winter. 7:20 on your Saturday. We have the Territory Rodeo update coming up next.
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5: 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It's time for the Territorial Rodeo Update, brought to you by Young's Western Wear in Valentine, Nebraska. Now, this weekend's Territorial Rodeo Update.
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7: Some big old rodeos and steer roping events this weekend. Deadwood hosts their Back When They Bucked. Watford City, North Dakota has their Giant Ag Expo Pro Rodeo this weekend. 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Former INFR Saddle Bronc champion Cole Elsher from Faith, South Dakota going to be at a couple of these before heading to North Platte, Nebraska next Saturday night for the Rough Stock Indian National Finals Rodeo event.
8: The last few years I started maybe slowing down on the pro circuit a little bit and going to some other fun events and really enjoy the INFR rodeos, get on good bucking horses, and they're just really enjoyable. I really, especially the Indian Finals, is just a really great time.
7: 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Adrenaline Rush, Saturday, May 30th in North Platte, Nebraska. Okay, now it's time to count down the top five in every major PRCA rodeo event for this past week. Buckle up, it's time to roll. Bareback riding. Rocker Steiner still number one. We're going to catch up with Rocker in person next month. You won't want to miss it. Bradley Miller still number two. Wacy Shala, Jacob Lees, Leighton Berry go 3 through 5. Steer wrestling. Not a lot of change from last week. Louisiana's Tyler Wagusback sits at the top, followed by Holden Myers. Mike McGinn third. Fourth is Stetson Jorgensen, and Tyke Kipp is fifth. Steer wrestling, not a lot of change from last week. Louisiana's Tyler Wagusback sits at the top, followed by Holden Myers. Mike McGuinn's third. Fourth is Stetson Jorgensen, and Tyke Kipp is in fifth. All right, team roping. Headers at the big $30,000 lead for Corbin Rice over Kalen Driggers, Jake Smith, and Tanner Tomlinson, who are in a pack 2 through 4. Dustin Egusquia sits fifth. On the heels, Cooper Freeman, big lead over Junior Nunez Nogueda, then Douglas Rich, J.C. Flake, and Ross Ashford, new into the top five. Saddle Bronc riding. Rusty Wright trades spots with his brother Stetson at the top. Montanan Chase Brooks back in third. Kate Bruno fourth. And Aussie Damian Brennan back in fifth. Tie down roping. Top three stayed the same with Riley Webb, Kincaid Henry, and Bruston Minton. Johnny Douch jumps up to number four. Then Joel Harris, number five. Barrel racing. I'm going to sound like a broken record. No changes. It's Cassie Mowry with a huge lead out in front. Then Latricia Duke, Emily Beisel, Haley Gibson Stillwell, and Haley Kinzel. Okie dokie, bull riding. Could be some changes after this weekend, I think. But as we speak, it's Idaho's Tristan Hutchins by $6,000 over Stetson Wright. Canadian Jake Garner in the hole. Noah Lee is fourth in Gillette, Wyoming's. Hayden Welsh has squeaked into the top five this week. Well, that's our show, folks. Watch for the full conversation with Cole Elsher on the Territorial Rodeo Update's TikTok or Facebook page. 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I'm Derek Beck. Enjoy your Memorial Day weekend.
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1: It is 7:36 on your Saturday morning. It is time now for your Heartland weather forecast, brought to you by our friends at Mead Lumber of Winter, your hometown lumber yard. Looking at north central Nebraska, should be a really nice, pleasant Memorial weekend. Sunshine with a high of 77 for today. Southwest winds remaining pretty calm, just 5 to 10. Partly cloudy on the overnight tonight. Temps down to about 48 degrees. Southwest winds 5 to 10. Sunshine warming up for Sunday. A high of 87 tomorrow. Southwest winds 5 to 10. Clear on Sunday night. Temps down to about 52. Even warmer on Memorial Day Monday. Monday's expected high 93 and sunny. South-southwest winds 5 to 10. Partly cloudy on Monday night. Temps down to 56. Breezy and sunny on Tuesday. Tuesday's high 89. Remaining breezy into Tuesday night. Temps down to the mid-50s. There is a chance of showers and thunderstorms Wednesday afternoon. Wednesday's high at about 81. Chance of thunder showers Wednesday night into Thursday. Thursday's high at 78. And another chance of round of showers and thunderstorms next Friday with a high of 78 in north central Nebraska. We'll take a look at that south central South Dakota extended forecast right after these words.
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1: Well, for South Central South Dakota, looking at gradual clearing, becoming sunny in Central South Dakota with a high of 78 for us today. West winds just 5 to 9 miles an hour. Overnight lows down to about 49, partly cloudy for us tonight. Southwest winds 5 to 13. Sunshine warming up on Sunday. Sunday's high at 87 tomorrow. South winds just 5 to 10. Clear on Sunday night. Temps down to about 56. Warmer on Memorial Day Monday. Check this out. Monday's high 93 and sunny. South winds 7 to 13. Partly cloudy on Monday night. Temps down to 62. Remaining warm on Tuesday. Breezy and sunny with a high of 91. Breezy, partly cloudy on Tuesday night. Temps down to 60. Slight chance of showers and thunderstorms Wednesday afternoon with a high of 82 and breezy. Chance of thunder showers Wednesday night. Temps down to 57. There is a chance of showers and thunderstorms on Thursday. Thursday's high 79. Slight chance of showers and thunderstorms Thursday night. Temps down to 55. And a chance of rain next Friday. Friday's high 79 and breezy in south central South Dakota. Nothing to speak of whatsoever in the radar here this morning. Chamberlain's at 49. Pierce parked at 46. Ainsworth at 47. Valentine's at 48. Gregory right now is at 47. We're already at 51 degrees here in downtown Winter. Your Heartland weather forecast on your Saturday morning has been brought to you by Mead Lumber of Winter, your hometown lumber yard. It is 7:40. It's time now for a check on sports.
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1: Good morning, sports fans. The Nebraska Class C and Class D state track and field meets began on Friday in Omaha. North Central's Noah Seeberger was a state champion in the Class D triple jump. He had a meet best 45-10. North Central's Carlene Kepler, she finished runner-up in the girls' Class D discus with a throw of 140-105. The North Central girls finished 7th overall in the Class D 4x8 relay. Grayson Painter of Ainsworth, she finished 5th overall in the girls' Class D 400. Reagan Moody of Ainsworth, she was 3rd overall in the girls' Class D 2-mile. NCAA Softball Super Regionals best of 3 series. Game 1 yesterday went to Nebraska. It took down Oklahoma State 8-1. Game 2 will be later today at 4 p.m. in Lincoln. Little League Baseball last night, it was the Valentine Rookies over Winter Purple 6-5. Winter Purple Miners over Valentine 5-2. Valentine Majors got a win over Winter Purple 3-2. High-scoring ball game last night, Twins over the Red Sox 8-6. Class A State Club Baseball at Augustana, Jefferson over Pier 5.

0: 5-3. Yankton over Stevens 2-1. Watertown over number one Harrisburg 4-3. Brandon Valley over O'Gorman 10-7. Day two of State A Club Baseball at Augustana later today. 3:30 first pitch for Jefferson and Brandon Valley. And around 6 p.m., Watertown takes on Yankton. Golf coming up today. Clyde Keller Tomato Amateur Baseball Team is their two-person tournament at Lake Platte Golf Course. Track and field today. We got day two of Class C and Class D state track and field going on in Omaha. Twins will play at the Red Sox again today. First pitch is at 3:10. State B Club Baseball coverage comes your way on Monday. Locally at 2:30, Clyde Geddes will take on Vermillion. Then at 5 p.m., Winter Cologne takes on Madison. We'll have every half-inning update to both games on 1260. Winter Cologne manager Austin Calhoun talks about that matchup against a good Madison team.
1: Yeah, they're a really good team. They hit the ball well. They got some good pitchers that will probably be at least equal to the level we've seen or better than what we've seen this year. So it's going to take a good performance at the plate, and pitchers will have to fill it up. But one-game scenario, you never know. So looking forward to it.
0: That again was Winter Cologne Club baseball manager Austin Calhoun. Now, the number three seed in the State B Club Baseball Tournament is Lenox. They will play at around 12:15 Monday versus Dakota Valley. Lenox manager Drew Sweeter says you got to bring your A game Monday and Tuesday if you want to come away with the state championship.
2: You got teams that put the ball in play, that have fantastic pitching. They have more than just one pitcher. It's going to be a battle. So it's going to be one of those tournaments that when you get to the championship game, no matter who it is, it's going to be one of those games where it might be a little bit high scoring, but it's going to be one of those that's going to come down to who can make the plays defensively and who can push the most runs across. It's going to be a battle for a lot of teams, and it's going to be a lot of great baseball, and I'm looking forward to it. You know, even if it's one of those deals that if we're not the team that comes out at the end, you know, I'm still a massive fan of high school baseball, and there's going to be some great games going on. So hopefully for us, we are the team that's hoisting the trophy at the end, but I also do know that whoever does hoist that trophy at the end is going to be a team that was definitely battle-tested throughout the state tournament and have a reason to call themselves champs.
0: That again was Lenox Club baseball manager Drew Sweeter. Hey, just a reminder for all incoming 7th through 12th grade winter girls basketball players, there will be a player and parent meeting coming up tomorrow, 7 p.m. in the Armory. Winter Country Club, don't forget, has their two-person best ball early bird golf tournament on Saturday, May 30th, 11 a.m. shotgun start. To get signed up, call 842-0686. Well, the Medicine Creek Golf Course in Presho has their first tournament of the season coming up tomorrow. Here's Chris Long.
3: Yeah, have our first tournament of the year. It's basically the Creek four-person scramble. The course is, you know, kind of under some construction, but we'll play around that. You know, it's still real playable, even though we got some seated-in areas. But, yeah, four-person scramble this weekend and Sunday, and a lot of teams signed up. So hopefully a good weekend of golf. The weather looks promising. So if you haven't signed up a team yet and you're interested in playing, you know, give the course a call. We'll sign you up.
0: That, again, was Chris Long with us from Medicine Creek Golf Course in Presho. KW Wire Sports, I'm Chris Dasky.
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0: Those boys around here, it's Blake Shelton at 753 at Country 1260 as we say a happy birthday on Sunday to Lane Mosier of Winter. Don't forget, coming up tonight, folks, it's going to be a fun night. The Lazy J and Ideal. Lazy J Sporting Club will be hosting their Lazy J social event. Doors will open at 6. We'll have a happy hour, $15 wing bar, 8 to 10 tonight at the Lazy J. Also, it's opening night, the Winter Drive-In Theater. That's right. They're showing that new Star Wars Mandalorian movie. They'll have shows starting approximately between 9:30 and 9:45 tonight and tomorrow at the Winter Drive-In Theater. Also, don't forget, we had five of our area club baseball players make All-State Club Baseball, making first-team All-State. Carter McKenzie and Camden Anderson of Winter Cologne, along with Kenyon Kuiper of Platte Geddes, making second-team All-State for Platte Geddes for Jai Bailey and Keaton Christensen. 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Central South Dakota looking at gradual clearing. Sunshine with a high of 78 today. West winds 5 to 9. Partly cloudy tonight. Overnight lows down to about 49. And then sunshine warming up on Sunday. Tomorrow's high at 87. And then warmer on Memorial Day Monday. Monday's high 93 and sunny. Chamberlain this morning is at 50 degrees. Pier is at 48. Ainsworth at 49. It's currently 46 in Valentine. Gregory's at 49. We're at 50 degrees here in downtown Winter. Garth Brooks is on the way next.
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2: Chamber of Commerce invites you to join them on June 18th for the Inspire Women's Luncheon. 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That's the Inspire Women's Luncheon on Thursday, June 18th from 11 a.m. to 1 p.m. at St. Mary's Hall in Winter.
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1: From ABC News, I'm Chuck Severson. Three new confirmed cases of Ebola in Uganda reported by that country, including a Ugandan health worker, a driver, and a Congolese national. That makes five Ebola cases total in Uganda. ABC's Alex Perche.
2: The World Health Organization sounding the alarm, calling the growing Ebola outbreak in Central Africa deeply worrisome. There are now nearly 750 suspected cases, including 177 suspected deaths in the Democratic Republic of Congo. The UN Health Agency upgrading its risk assessment for the spread in the country to very high.
1: Two travelers who spent time in Congo are in isolation and being monitored after arriving in the Bahamas yesterday. They had fevers, officials say, so far not confirmed Ebola cases. The CDC has enhanced screening efforts at Washington Dulles and Hartsfield-Jackson Atlanta airports, Monday at George Bush Airport in Houston, for Americans coming from countries within the Ebola outbreak region. What delayed many air travelers yesterday, a sinkhole in a runway at New York's LaGuardia Airport, has been repaired and the runway is reopened, says ABC's Andrew Dimbert.
3: The shutdown, which caused delays and cancellations at one of the nation's busiest airports, still under investigation.
4: You want to get home, get to family, get to where you want to go.
3: And from runways to roads. AAA says more than 39 million Americans will be driving to and from their Memorial Day destination.
5: Gas prices are terrible, but got to pay them.
3: But drivers are paying more at the pump this year. Gas prices considerably higher than this time last year.
1: For millions from Houston to Atlanta to Washington, D.C. to the Northeast, it's forecast to be a wet weekend. Over concerns of a chemical spill or explosion, tens of thousands are evacuated from homes near a toxic chemical leak at a company that makes gear for military aircraft in Orange County, California. Fire officials say crews are making progress

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0: Three Chinese astronauts blast off Sunday night, Beijing time, to head for China's orbiting Tiangong space station. They'll take over so the crew that's already there can go home. Arriving on his first trip to India, Secretary of State Marco Rubio, ahead of a meeting next week with his counterparts from India, Australia, and Japan, members of the Indo-Pacific Strategic Alliance known as the Quad, happens as Washington tries to stabilize relations with India after ties soured over President Trump's tariffs. New experimental weight loss drug, Retatrutide, is showing promising results. ABC's Yuri Benajad from the ABC News Medical Unit.
4: Eli Lilly this week announcing that Retatrutide, an experimental drug, lowered weight loss of 30% in adults that were taking this medication. This GLP-1 injectable was comparable to bariatric surgery, which for years has been a popular method for people to shed pounds. In fact, some of the clinical participants in this trial actually dropped out because they lost too much weight. And among those that were also dropping out were those that were experiencing side effects. These are things like nausea, constipation, diarrhea, vomiting, and stomach pain. These are common with GLP-1 medications, but due to this higher strength of the medication, it's possible that this drug also comes with some higher side effects.
0: It's Saturday, May 23rd. On this day in history, in 1934, bank robbers Bonnie Parker and Clyde Barrow were shot to death during a police ambush in Bienville Parish, Louisiana. Chuck Sievertson, ABC News.
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7: Good morning, everyone. It is 8:05 and time now for the news. Brought to you this hour by Frontier Motors, West Highway 18 in Winter, home of the lifetime powertrain warranty. As Memorial Day weekend marks the unofficial start of summer travel, the South Dakota Highway Patrol is preparing for heavier traffic, and they're reminding drivers that safe decisions behind the wheel are critical to keeping the holiday weekend tragedy free. Troopers will be increasing patrol cars across the state, focusing on speeding, impaired driving, seatbelt use, and also distracted driving, all factors that contribute to serious and fatal crashes. This year's Memorial Day holiday period for reporting motor vehicle traffic crashes will span 78 hours and will end at midnight on Monday. During last year's reporting period for Memorial Weekend, there were 115 reported traffic crashes, resulting in 27 injuries and zero deaths. Of the 27 injured, 23 were motor vehicle occupants, and 69.6% wore a seatbelt. The others injured were one ATV-UTV rider, two motorcyclists, and one pedestrian. The Winton and Winter Fire Departments responded to a trailer fire in Winton on Friday night at approximately 9:20 p.m. We'll bring you further details as they become available to us. Jorgensen Land and Cal of Ideal will be hosting another social event tonight. Reagan Nielsen tells us more.
8: Yeah, so our Lazy J Socials are our summer monthly event where the public is welcome to come out to the lodge and enjoy some cocktails. We'll, of course, have beer. And this month we have three signature cocktails as well as a wing bar that's going to be available for purchase. We'd love to have everyone join. The patio will be open and we're looking to have some fun.
7: That again, Reagan Nielsen with us at Jorgensen Land and Cattle. A benefit auction and meal will take place later today at the Burg VFW. Brittany Reber previews.
9: Yeah, so my husband Nick and I are hosting a benefit for my sister Caitlin Peterson. She works at Whole Dental Health, and her husband Derek has a diesel repair shop out of Herrick. So.

0: They're expecting a baby in July here, and there's some difficulties with some spinal bifida. They got to have a really great, awesome procedure in Denver just a couple of months ago to repair some of that damage and give this baby a pretty great chance at life without so many problems. So we're having a benefit to help them defray the medical costs, and she's without work also next few weeks as she deals with healing from a pretty major surgery and then the baby coming in July. So we're hosting a benefit in the VFW in Burke. We've got a meal, loaded potatoes with some smoked meats from Smoke and Squatch Barbecue, and some beef donated by the Gregory County Locker. And then we've got an auction starting at 7:30. So check out our Facebook group called Born to Be Brave Benefit to see what we've got auctioned off there.
1: That again was Brittany Reber. A Friends of Brian Schrader benefit will take place on Main Street in Cologne tomorrow starting at noon. Sunny Bruin gives us the details.
2: Yeah, we're planning a Silent Anne live auction in Cologne at the Frontier Bar and the Legion. We're planning on blocking off the street between the two. We're going to have the live and silent auction items at the Legion. And we've got a couple food trucks coming, Nana's Kitchen and 605 Treats, and Smoke and Stokes from Parkston. We welcome any and all donations. They can be dropped off at Dan's Last Shot in Cologne or at Marty Peterson's shop. Just let one of the guys, Jad Bruin, Ron Bertram, or Joe Bolton, know what you're thinking. Just go ahead and drop those off at Bank West. And we hope everyone comes out on Sunday, May 24th. We're starting at noon. And for food, drinks, music, cornhole tournaments.
1: That again was Sunny Bruin. This is your Country 1260 News. 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
4: A project to repair a box culvert is scheduled to begin Tuesday, May 26th in Lyman County. Doug Sherman with the South Dakota Department of Transportation explains.
5: We discovered a box culvert that runs along Highway 248 or Old Highway 16 that parallels I-90. We discovered some voids near it. We've got to go in and we've got to repair that. So beginning that day for 20 calendar days, we're going to have the segment of Highway 248 closed between Presho and Kennebec. And it's basically for that whole 15 miles. It'll only be for 20 days, and we're just going to ask people to drive on the interstate to get from point A to point B there. Now, locals will be able to drive right up to the spot and get to their properties and stuff, but the spot itself where the box culvert is, which is roughly 4 miles west of Kennebec, that spot will be closed while we do these repairs here to repair that void.
4: That again was Doug Sherman with the South Dakota Department of Transportation. The city of Gregory had their city council meeting this week. Mayor Al Cerny gives us his report.
6: Listened to some department head reports. Ryler Stivics, who's helping with the Chamber of Commerce, gave an update on the signs that are going to go one out by the North Star on Highway 47 and 44, and one in town, and they look nice. They got the council's blessing, so he's going to proceed with that project. We then moved on to our regular meeting. Council approved a building permit for a shed for Christy Dre. We had our first reading of Ordinance 2026-03, and this ordinance expanded on what cannot be placed in our city sewers. We had some issues a few years back with something plugging our main, so our city attorney expanded this and made it more clear what cannot be put in a city sewer. You would think that's pretty common sense, but we put it in writing. And then we moved on to a one-day malt beverage license for the American Legion for the Rib Fest, which will be held June 6th at the City Park. We approved special alcohol spiking permits for our July celebration for

0: Murray Bobs and the Gregory Lanes. And then finally, we looked at the summer help applications for the pool manager, lifeguards, and mowing in the park.
1: That again was the mayor of Gregory, Al Cerny. The city of Winter had their regular meeting Monday night. City finance officer Harley Kingsbury talks about the public input and new hires.
2: There was one member from the public who spoke about a potential vendor fair at the 4-H grounds. After that, the new hire report was read. Those new hires were Macy Hammerbeck, Leticia Fernandez, Arnola Duffy, Jalen Osman as lifeguards at the pool, starting at $16 an hour. Hudson Peters, Madeline Danford, Legend Benedict, Paisley Hassel, Collar Gessinger, Madison Graber, Kellen Brozik, and Gemma Burleson at $16.50 at the pool as lifeguards. And then Misty Lapsley in the Parks Department for summer help at $16.97 an hour. And then Broden Duffy as the pool manager at $20.74 an hour, and Keely Kyle as the assistant pool manager at $18.69 an hour, and then Austin Blair in the electric department as the 1,000-hour employee, starting at $24.72 an hour.
1: Harley also talks about the new business discussed.
2: They motioned to approve and have the mayor sign the MOU with the ESA group regarding the development of a community splash pad, and this was approved 6-0 on a roll call vote. Then the council motioned to have the mayor sign the amendment for the LWCF grant for Bailey's Complex, amending the end date for the project to September 14th, 2026, and this was approved to 6-0 on a roll call vote. Next, the council motioned to approve and have the mayor sign the Hyde County Jail contract, and this was approved again 6-0 on a roll call vote.
1: That again was Winter City Finance Officer Harley Kingsbury. The City of Chamberlain had their regular meeting earlier this week. Mayor Monty Clausen talks about a few of the items discussed at the meeting.
3: Chamberlain Middle School Explorers presented a check to the city in the amount of $8,000, and this will go towards the updates to the restrooms at the old softball field. And Aurelia Kohlberg was hired as a seasonal parks employee for $15 an hour. And Nancy Nelson wanted to express her thanks to the city employees for their help with the dinosaur park. And Chief Handel reported that the senior skip day went well. It was one of the larger classes we've had, and they worked on painting bathrooms at ball fields, weed eating at the cemetery, planting flowers, constructing hanging flower baskets, and they did garbage and tree cleanup. And they were all provided lunch by the city, and the day went really well. And the Gregg family donated a new sign for the baseball field, and they visited town Friday to see the field, and they were quite pleased with how things looked. And I would also just like to remind everyone again about our big 4th of July week-long event for the 250th celebration. The committee continues to work on more fun events. And then we also have American Island Days on June 6th, and River City Friday Night starts the end of June. And the biking and walking trail is continuing to expand. And the Smoky Groves project is nearing completion, and we will continue giving away free lots to build a new home on. And as far as the dinosaur park, they did receive three more dinosaurs, the T-Rex, Stegosaurus, and I think it's pronounced Ankylosaurus, and they're now waiting for the sidewalks to be completed, hopefully within the next month.
1: That again was the mayor of Chamberlain, Monty Clausen. For KWIR News, I'm Leslie Schramm.
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1: Memorial services for 82-year-old Myrna Freeman of Burke will be today at 10 a.m. at the Clausen Funeral Home in Burke. Visitation will be 1 hour prior to the service. Private family burial will be at a later date. Memorial services for 99-year-old Elma Kokoloshek of Gregory will be today at 10:30 a.m. at the United Methodist Church in Gregory. Lunch and fellowship will follow the memorial service with a private family burial in the afternoon at the Czech National Cemetery. Funeral services for Michael Mike Champagne of Chamberlain will be today at 1 p.m. at the Hickey Funeral Chapel in Chamberlain. Burial will be in the Graceland Cemetery in Ocoma. Visitation will begin 1 hour prior to the funeral. Funeral services for 95-year-old Betty J. Carson of Kimball will be Tuesday, May 26th at the St. Margaret's Catholic Church in Kimball. Visitation will begin on Monday at 5 p.m. with a 7 p.m. scripture service at St. Margaret's Catholic Church in Kimball. Burial will be on Thursday at the Black Hills National Cemetery in Sturgis, 11 a.m. Mountain Time. Graveside services for Marlis M. Swanson of Chamberlain will be Tuesday at 10 a.m. at the Reliance Cemetery. Funeral services for 81-year-old Dennis Schenefeld of Butte, Nebraska will be Wednesday, May 27th, 11 a.m. at the Emmanuel Lutheran Church in Butte. Burial will be in the Emmanuel Lutheran Cemetery in Butte. Visitation will be from 9 to 11 a.m. at the church. Funeral services for 73-year-old Brad Carlson of Winter will be Thursday, May 28th at 2 p.m. at the Trinity Lutheran Church in Winter. Burial will follow in the Winter City Cemetery. Visitation will be Wednesday from 6 to 7 at the church, with the prayer service starting at 7 p.m. Those are the funeral announcements for this hour. 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Going to be sunshine in the forecast for today in south central South Dakota as we look at a high of 78, west winds 5 to 9. Overnight lows down to about 49, partly cloudy for us tonight. And looking at sunshine and warming up on Sunday, high of 87 for tomorrow. 51 right now in Chamberlain, Piers at 50 degrees. Ainsworth made it to 50. Valentine's at 48, Gregory's at 51, and here in downtown Winter, it's 52 degrees. 8:20 on your Saturday. Spencer Hatcher's on the way next.
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0: Rusty, saying a happy birthday to Rusty Arthur of Winter. Hey, if you're looking to go out for lunch or dinner, check out our friends at Platte Creek Store and Campground. Steak sandwich for the lunch and dinner special. And they're going to have Karaoke Unlimited tonight, 8:30 to 12:30 at Platte Creek Store. Also, State Theater in Chamberlain, they're showing the new Michael Jackson movie called Michael. They'll have shows at 4 and 7 today at the State Theater. Also, just a reminder for all incoming 7th through 12th grade Winter Girls basketball players, they're going to be doing a player and parent meeting tomorrow night, 7 p.m. in the Armory. Let's talk about that weather forecast here for you. We're already at 8:35 here this morning. 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Folks, we can promise you this. There really isn't much that they don't have at the Rosebud Exchange and Mission. They serve all of South Central South Dakota and North Central Nebraska, and they can deliver to you right here in Tripp County. Rosebud Exchange, 856-2072. Going to be a nice Memorial weekend. Sunny in North Central Nebraska with a high of 77 today. Southwest winds 5 to 10. Overnight lows down to about 48, 49, partly cloudy tonight. And then sunshine warming up on Sunday. Tomorrow's high at 87. We look at gradual clearing, looking at sunshine, a high of about 78 for us in South Central South Dakota today. West winds 5 to 9. Overnight lows down to about 49, partly cloudy tonight. Warmer for Sunday, sunshine with a high of 87 for tomorrow. 52 right now in Chamberlain, it's 51 in Pierre, 52 in Ainsworth, 50 in Valentine, 52 in Gregory. It's currently 53 degrees here in downtown Winter. We got George Jones coming up next.
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the Valentine livestock to the flat livestock. 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

while y'all are up there breathing in that old dirty air, I'll be down here.

0: We're hunting, fishing, loving every day. It's Luke Bryan on Country 1260 at 8:53 as we say happy birthday to our friend Doug Best of Witten. Member Pix Theater in Lower Winter this weekend is showing that new movie called The Devil Wears Prada 2. Another showing tonight at 7:30 at the Pix. And also want to touch on some of the many Memorial Day services coming up in our neck of the woods here this weekend. The Cologne Legion will be placed in the Avenue of Flags, by the way, in the Cologne Cemetery on Monday. Any and all help would be greatly appreciated. Flags will be put up starting at 7 a.m. on Monday, and the flags will be removed at 4 p.m. coming up on Monday afternoon. We'll talk further about services for Sunday and Monday coming up here throughout the course of the morning. I do want to remind you, the Street Bandits Car Club, they're going to be doing a really cool classic car show and also cruise night. That'll be in downtown Gregory on May the 30th, which is a week from today. So they're going to meet up at the Gregory City Park at 3:30 next Saturday. They'll head to Gregory's Main Street at 4:50. And they'll also host a really cool classic drive-in movie. They're going to be showing Corvette Summer starting at 8 p.m. on the 30th at the Hilltop Drive-In. Let's talk about that weather forecast here at 8:54. 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Going to be gradual clearing in central South Dakota as we look at sunshine with a high of 78 for today. West winds 5 to 9. Overnight lows down to about 50 and partly cloudy tonight. Sunshine for Sunday and warmer. Tomorrow's high at 87 degrees. Chamberlain's already made it to 54 degrees. Pier this morning's at 52. It's 54 in Ainsworth, 52 in Valentine, 54 in Gregory. We're up to 55 degrees here in downtown Winter at 8:55. Justin Moore is on the way next.
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2: 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Welcome to Farming the Countryside. I'm Andrew McRae. Many of us live and work in and around small towns. We may have concerns about the long-term viability of the businesses, schools, and homes in those rural communities. How could you invest in those towns, make a positive impact, and turn a profit for you and others? Here's an example. It's our topic for this week's Farming the Countryside, brought to you by Corteva Agriscience Range and Pasture. Here's a look at some of the work we've been doing with Corteva Range and Pasture on our farm.
3: Well, spring of 2026 here, I think our plan is look at the ultigrays in a couple of places where we need to do that just because we need the fertility, but we also need the weed control in some hard to get to places. But then we'll prioritize pastures that didn't get treated with Novagraze or Adoracor last year, just knowing those are probably the problem spots. Evaluate what we did use Novagraze with last year and see if we have enough annual espadiza that helps with weed control, or if we need to go in and spray there again to help continue to promote that espadiza and hopefully even some white clover.
4: White clover is really nice to introduce into these cool season grass pastures. It is very tolerant to lower soil pHs, to poor fertility, and so they're a little more forgiving than a lot of other legumes. But having white clover in there also is going to help you out with your nutritional needs for your cattle.
2: To see more from our farm and others, just go to rangeandpasture.com/countryside. Many of us love the small towns around us, but we may see those places struggling. But what can one person do? I recently had the chance to visit Alito, Illinois, a town of about 3,000 people with an ag-based economy. It's an impressive place, and I had the chance to connect with W.J. Albertson to talk about the transformation. He's quick to point out that this work is much larger than his family. However, he'll share some of the ways he and others in this small town have restored buildings, created businesses,

0: increased housing, and have made major strides in bringing life to this small town.
1: W.J. Albertson joins me here on Farming the Countryside from Aledo, Illinois. W.J., good to see you. I was in your town not too long ago, and good to connect again here.
2: Yeah, good morning, Andrew. It was nice to have you in Aledo and see it firsthand.
1: Yeah. Well, you know, for those that don't know about Aledo, you might want to describe kind of how big a town it is. And then you and your wife have roots in that area and kind of farm roots in that area, too.
2: Yep. Krista and I grew up here in Aledo. It's a small town, a county seat town of about 3,700 people. County is maybe 16,000 population. You know, we grew up here, Krista and I, in the early 80s, when the downtown was a thriving place to be. You know, we had the JCPenney's and all kinds of mom and pop shops, and just a place where you'd stop by on your walk home from school or bike ride and stop in the drugstore, you know, just kind of that small town feeling when we were growing up.
1: Yeah. And of course the 80s were hard times in a lot of small towns that relied on farming. And that was, it sounds like the case in Aledo. And by the time you get to what, the early 2000s, several vacant buildings there. Is that what you'd say?
2: Yeah. And actually, there was kind of an early resurgence in the 2000s, and Aledo became a Illinois Main Street community. But then the 2008-09 crisis hit us hard because a local bank failed, and folks that had investments, you know, even some of the business owners had investments with that bank, were now shuttering their buildings. So I would say kind of that post 2009 was really kind of thing that closed everything up in downtown Aledo.
1: So you obviously have roots there, and you have, with your work, you were still there, but not always there. I don't know how we want to describe that.
2: Yeah.
1: You saw all this going on, right?
2: Yeah, true. I think it hit us hardest. We were back 2017. My grandparents started having some health issues, and we didn't speak to, you asked me the question, rural roots here in Aledo. My wife's folks still farm. My father-in-law, he'll be 80 this year, and he still row crops, corn, soybeans, black Angus cattle. So we were always back spring and fall, kids helping out on the farm, running some machinery and things like that. But in 2017, with my grandparents' health kind of going downhill, we were back a lot, you know, from assisted living to, you know, selling the house and hospice care and all this kind of thing. They were married 72 years. So there's some things to be here for. And it was a special time, but we also saw Aledo in a state that, you know, it hurt because, again, as kids, we saw it as a bustling downtown and there wasn't a lot going on.
1: So you see all that. What led you then to begin to invest? And were there others? I know this is not just your story. It's kind of
2: right.
1: The story of the entire town and what begins to happen.
2: Yeah. I would say in 2016, we were able to, the city of Aledo or downtown Aledo became a National Park Service Historic District. So it's the downtown Aledo Historic District. And there's about 80 buildings that encompass that. And so we started talking. I specifically had purchased a building and was talking with the city. How can we take this building and use that national park designation, use the tax credits, federal and state rehabilitative tax credits, to take one of these buildings as a model, an example of how it could work to fix it up and become a viable business. And that took until about, let's see, fall of 2019. I think I've told you this story. The Carnegie Library went up for auction in our town for the starting bid of $12,000. So here you got this, you know, pretty good size structure, but really without ADA accessibility, it'd become obsolete. And the appraisal said its best case use was demolition. So here you've got this, you know, 100-year-old building, and they, you know, tearing it down is the best solution for the thing. That's kind of what started our adventure, I guess, because we're here and we didn't want this building getting snatched up for a nominal amount and then just, you know, continue to deteriorate and fill up with stuff. So that kind of started that adventure, and it became our tax credit project, I guess you might say.
1: You mentioned with the tax credits and
2: yeah.
1: People listening to this, would you say that, because some will say, oh, well, I

0: can't do that because Alito had tax credits. I'm guessing you're going to tell me, though, a lot of towns can do similar things, whether they may have tax credits or not. Is it just you find what works in your town and begin to make some of this happen, or how would you describe what happened there?
1: I would say so. I mean, the task of getting of getting 80 buildings into a historic district, you might say, hey, that's going to take a lot, but we had local folks that put that application and submission together and got it approved. I think there are paths forward without tax credits, and we've actually, we might get to this where we've done a little of both, because sometimes the rehabilitations you have to do to be able to get those credits are kind of cost prohibitive in themselves. So that's why the credits exist, to help kind of get over some of those hurdles. But if you have to replace all windows in a large building with original, style, or not even replace, but rehabilitate those windows, you got to put the old glass back in and so forth. It becomes easier just to put new modern windows in and not use the credits. So I guess long story short to your question, yeah, it can work both ways, I believe.
0: Yeah, that is a good point because I've seen that library, and you're right, because of the tax credits, but that designation, you have to do certain things that you might not otherwise do, which makes the cost higher. So, when you began this, then was it a thing where you said, I'm going to take a certain amount of money and I just want to invest, and if I don't get my money back, that's all right? Or was there a part of you said, we can invest in these buildings and we can do things that are going to not only help the town, which is nice, philanthropic, but we can do this because it's just good business. We can make money.
1: That was definitely the hope. I mean, in terms of, I can't say that the first steps, we're 5 years later now, so we can kind of do that. We can go back forensically and look at, hey, did this work or is it working and that kind of thing. And we didn't know going into it, say with the library, hey, we are going to designate this amount of money and we want to use it as a model to show others it can work. We didn't know if it'd work or not, so I guess it was a little bit of a blind faith. God doesn't call the equipped, he equips the called, right? So we were being equipped, I guess, and trying to figure out how do we make this work. So, if I put it, if we went backwards to that fall of 2019, we signed a contract to remodel this library and thought we had it all mapped out. And March of 2020, when we started demolition, the pandemic hit. So here we thought we had it all figured out, and we didn't even know, if our other investments are still good. Here we are investing in this building and actually a couple others at the same time. And I don't know, the pandemic kind of gave us another a viewpoint, but it also opened up an opportunity for us to make this library a place for remote workers. And because one of the key components was we were bringing data fiber or fiber access to the facility. So what we saw during the pandemic, as we're working on the building, hey, people are returning to small towns to be with family and they're working remotely. So it kind of ended up in our favor. So that kind of blind faith action, ended up we were kind of rewarded in that now we had a facility for folks to come work at.
0: There is more than just what you're doing going on as all of this is happening. And one of the things is the building you're setting in the Opera House there. You may want to describe that and what begins to happen around that, because that's become a real focal point in your community, and really shows what can be done.
1: Yeah, there are a couple, I would say, starting with the Carnegie Library, which became kind of this job center. We found that, okay, now people, if they're going to come work in these technology jobs or come home to work, we need more housing. So then we started working on some upper story residential housing above the old buildings. But then as these kids are working here, well, what else are we going to do downtown? Like, what else is there to do? And where do we eat? And so, as you're bringing folks back from maybe urban areas or folks or kids that have just graduated college where there are a lot of these amenities or things to do, we started to find, well, it's not just about jobs, it's not just about housing, but also what are some things to do? And with Alito Opera House being one of those historic district properties, one that we didn't use tax credits on, however, it had a stage as well as the ability to show movies. So we could do multiple things. It wasn't just about watching movies. It was about a place where we could bring a lot of community activities in-house.

0: Now, that facility now, as you mentioned, it very nice inside, and you have not only movies on the weekends, but you can host all kinds of different events there.
1: Last weekend was a live country music, but we've had bluegrass, jazz, comedians, just a variety of stage performances. However, from a community event standpoint too, like the high school had an art auction where local art was auctioned off on stage to raise money for those kids at the high school for their art. So it's really multi-purpose, I guess, venue.
0: One of the things that you just mentioned there, and I hear this from a lot of small towns and see it when I'm traveling, is housing. People will say, we need more housing, and they struggle with, okay, how do we do that? So describe there in Aledo, you said about the upstairs, but are those just apartments? Are those, could that be for families? And then is that filling the need, or is there more need that you can't fill because you need to actually have standalone homes that are being built too?
1: So it'd been years. I mean, there's not been many new home starts in this county in decades, honestly. And even before the upper story residential part began, we also across from the Carnegie Library is my wife and I attended a junior high school across the street that had been vacant for 20 years. It's a three-story brick structure. And that is actually under development for 30 residential units. So they call it workforce housing. So we knew we needed these young adults in here, maybe working in jobs in the downtown or in the community. And that becomes a struggle. So that school with the 30 residential right in the downtown is now the largest like downtown project that's ever happened in Mercer County, like financially. So the residentials above the buildings have really become kind of almost like an Airbnb overnight stay revenue that we hadn't anticipated either. If you have these overnight stays, and just to keep the math simple, let's say it's $200 a night, so $400 a weekend, 4 weekends, $1,600 a month if you have these booked just on the weekend. Well, there's not a we struggle to get half that rent for a regular residential apartment. So it kind of filled that need of a small town not being able to support a hotel. Hey, we have people coming in for weddings and funerals and reunions and life coming back to see family and friends. They became kind of that de facto hotel for our community, those upper story units.
0: Who is doing this work? Obviously, you're involved with it, but do you see people? Is it local business owners? Is it farmers? Who's investing the money and the time to make some of this happen?
1: Yeah, I definitely it's definitely a collection or a collective. Something that was very important, I think, that happened in downtown Aledo and something the city has been very supportive, of everything we've been doing. But they hired a full-time Main Street director. So not only is there an Illinois Main Street program, but our community is one of the Illinois Main Street communities once again, and we've never had a Main Street full-time director. So the city supported that, and that director Lindsay was able to help fill in the programming part of it and do some of the marketing and support the local businesses that are in the downtown.
0: I'm sure you get asked this quite a bit because Aledo now you there's still work to be done, obviously, but you've done so much. What advice do you give to other towns then that may say, well, we haven't even begun this process, or well, it's different here. We don't have the right people. And so you've heard all of this, and not that there aren't challenges and excuses, but what do you tell them?
1: Well, it's definitely not a one size fits all approach. And we've learned a lot over the 5 years. And I'm just gonna put a plug here. I'm not a big AI guy, but the funny thing is we kind of 5 years later here, we typed in or through our information and data that we had as a community and things we had built to date. And AI is able to basically tell us things. If we would have known this 5 years ago, we would have started there. But it actually, upper story living, some of the occupancies of our buildings, you should have a coffee shop, you should have a brewery, you should have it kind of

0: it solidified some of the things that we were doing as a community. I didn't mean to, AI is just a tool that I had never really thought of. And we all have to start thinking of is how we can use it as a tool, not necessarily, you know, a way of life, but how can it be a thought partner in what we're doing in our small communities? Cause we are limited to the people of the community. You know, if you got a farmer, a banker and a butcher and a baker on your board of directors, you can also have this thought partner that all this data is out there to become useful. So another local organization called Visit Mirco. So it's a nonprofit entity that's trying to drive additional folks to our town, to things like the Rhubarb Festival and other festivals in our community. They're using kind of Galena as their shining star. So Galena, Illinois has about 1 million visitors a year, and they're actually a smaller town than Aledo, Illinois. Their sales tax revenue 10 times what Aledo, Illinois is today. So if I was to say, you know, what's kind of our aspirations is as a community, we don't want to become, you know, it's not about doubling your size as a community necessarily, but it's about bringing others to experience your community, bring those dollars in from a sales tax standpoint that can further elevate the town, bring jobs, bring other opportunities in our downtown.
1: You mentioned about the jobs and the businesses. Has there been a way to help create those new businesses or give them help to begin?
0: Yeah, that's something not only Visit Mirco, Aledo Main Street, City of Aledo, they've all had different workshops. One of those programs is through Western Illinois University in Macomb. They actually have a point person there that will help individuals once they've identified them someone interested in starting a business. They'll come walk side by side, building a business plan and kind of helping those individuals see before they jump in, you know, here's what this is going to look like. We can assign a rent to a building and someone comes in, I'll rent it and I want to start a business. But rent is a very small component to, you know, business success. And so it's so great that all these other entities in the community are coming alongside businesses to let's make sure we can make this successful.
1: Where do you feel are still the most challenging parts in Aledo? I know there's always work to be done, but what's the horizon and what are the biggest challenges?
0: Well, I don't know if it's a challenge yet, but it is a challenge in that there's still not a date night restaurant. Like back when I was a kid, there was a couple steakhouses, right? You go get a steak. And I feel like being in an agricultural community, that's my biggest, goal right now is recruiting a restaurant, a date night restaurant, you know, that complements other things we have going on. And I realize you have to have the folks that support that. And we've actually done studies of how much restaurant loss is it, like credit card data nowadays can tell you how many Mercer County dollars are being spent outside of our county. And in a restaurant capacity or food, it's a big number. So I want to put data to it so that we can recruit that restaurant that can survive in our downtown. But that's kind of my goal right now is I want a date night restaurant that kind of supports these other things we're doing.
1: People listening to this will say, well, how do you have time to do all this? Because you have another job, a real job besides this, correct?
0: Yeah,
1: so this is make all of it happen.
0: Yeah, this is my side hustle, I guess you might call it. It is great. I was a business owner in the community in a portion of my life. I grew up here. Again, my wife has been here and had some other roles in the community. So we really feel like if someone was coming from another town or another city and coming trying to do all this, we feel best prepared to be the ones kind of stewarding the process. And I don't know, I guess that gives you the motivation, even when you got other stuff to go on outside of Aledo, to really make this happen. You know, you want to, it's kind of like your football team or your basketball team or your, you know, it's our team Aledo that we want to see win and be successful again.
1: You know, in the time we've got remaining, what would you tell a person that says, well, I'd love to do something. Where would they get started? Is it go buy a building or what would you tell them to do?
0: Yeah.

0: I mean, I think just those get involved with your community, whether it's an event planning coordinator, maybe there's a downtown development community or group. Go to your city council meetings. Used to be years ago, there'd be news stations and radio stations, all these folks that would attend a city council meeting, and now it's pretty nominal who even shows up. So I guess it doesn't have to be financial. We're always looking for volunteers and helping out in what we're doing. And as everybody doesn't all have the same talents. So, it takes a group to really make things happen, and just raise your hand and be involved in your community.
1: And we should mention that thanks to you, we are heard on the station there in
0: Hey.
1: Aledo in a brand new studio. And it's really nice because you've got glass overlooking, in a sense, the downtown, or looking out on
0: Sure.
1: the streets there in downtown Aledo.
0: Yeah, WRMJ.com. So WRMJ is a local county radio station, and started in 1979. And again, part of my growing up, and just glad to be a part of that, and welcoming guys like you to the studio, and being able to be part of our radio station.
1: Well, thank you. I really enjoyed my time there. And for folks that are listening to this and they might be there south of the Quad Cities sometime, it's certainly worth the time to go, or go during Rhubarb Festival, which is coming up, what, first weekend in June?
0: Yep, first weekend of June. And I'd be remiss if I didn't say to the things that we're doing. We talked about jumping into your small town. We kind of say metaphorically with our faith, broken things plus love equals restoration. So like we feel like it's a town being restored. If there are things out there that seem in desperate times, or desperate situations, just bring some love to it, and you'll have that feeling of being restored again.
1: Well, WJ, I appreciate the time and appreciate all that you and others are doing there in town.
0: Thanks, Andrew.
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0: Oh, slow hand. Conway Twitty at Country 1260 saying a happy birthday to Jessica Wagner, formerly of Chamberlain. Don't forget, coming up here at the top of the hour, Murdo's getting set to host their big youth fishing tournament. That'll be at the Murdo North Dam starting here at 10. Also, day two to check out the Scrap Garden at the Hobby Shop in Winter. That'll be open 10 to 6 today. The Scrap Garden, grand opening celebration. They got some great door prizes up for grabs. Check it out today, the Scrap Garden at the Hobby Shop in Winter. Also, Carlock Dance Hall, they're back at it tonight. Remember, they have a 40th celebration for Dennis's boy, Lucas Hansen. Roy and the boys playing 7 to 11 tonight at Carlock. All right, folks, let's talk about that weather forecast here at 9:31 in your Saturday morning. 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I tell you what, it's always really good, that Chester's chicken at the Gustav's Convenience Stores. South Central South Dakota, going to be sunny for today with a high of about 78 degrees. West winds blowing 5 to 9. Overnight lows down to about 49, 50 and partly cloudy tonight. Sunshine on Sunday. Tomorrow's high at 87 degrees. Chamberlain's at 56. Pierre's at 55. Ainsworth's at 57. It's currently 56 in Valentine, 57 in Gregory, 58 degrees here in downtown Winter. 9:31, Brad Paisley's on the way next.
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Brad Paisley and Water Country 1260 at 937. We say a happy birthday to Taylor Berry, formerly of Carter. They say God is great, beer is good, and people are crazy. Billy Currington, 1260 at 937.

I saw the old man's face, front page obituary. He was a millionaire. He left his fortune to some guy he barely knew. His kids were mad as hell.

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Zac Brown Band Country, 1260 in the morning on your Memorial weekend, saying a happy birthday to Jennifer Kurtz and Chamberlain. Here's Jamie Johnson in color now here at 1260.

From Main Street Gregory to Main Street Chamberlain, this is Small Town Radio that takes care of Central South Dakota and Nebraska. This is Country 1260.

0: through Monday at the Lyric Theater. Also, some great deals to be had and for you to check out at Frontier Motors Ford in Winter. 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You can take advantage of employee pricing through the end of this month. 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Let's talk about that weather forecast here at 9:53. 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You can see them for all your heating, your cooling, and electrical needs. By golly, there's no jobs too big or too small for the hardworking crew. 842-1117. Going to be a nice rest of the weekend here for Memorial Weekend in South Central South Dakota. Sunny for the remainder of the day with a high of 78. West winds blowing just 5 to 9. Overnight lows down to about 49, partly cloudy tonight. Warmer on Sunday. Sunshine with a high of 87 tomorrow with a south wind 5 to 10. And even warmer on Memorial Day Monday. Monday's high 93 and sunny. And then breezy, sunny, and warm on Tuesday with a high of 91. Right now in Chamberlain, it's 58 degrees. Pier is at 56. Ainsworth at 60 degrees. It's 58 in Valentine, 59 in Gregory, 60 degrees here at 1260 and 954.
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2: From ABC News, I'm Chuck Severson. Gloomy at best, rainy with flash flooding the worst is the weather forecast for tens of millions of Americans this Memorial Day weekend. From Texas to the Northeast, ABC News forecaster Lee Goldberg.
3: A flood watch goes from Texas, Louisiana into the Ohio Valley. We've got rain from Atlanta to D.C. Now, the rain is going to continue across the South, Midwest, and Northeast for much of the weekend. The same storms are being scattered about in the Southeast and the Gulf Coast.
2: An economic forecast for millions. Driving is costlier, says ABC's Andrew Dimbert.
4: The national average for a gallon of gas going for $4.53 a gallon. It's down a couple of cents from yesterday, but still up considerably from this time last year. Last Memorial Day weekend, it's up $1.34 from last year.
2: Travelers coming back from the Ebola outbreak region of Africa will face CDC enhanced screening at Washington, Dulles, and Hartsfield-Jackson, Atlanta airports Monday at Bush Airport in Houston. Over concerns of a possible explosion, tens of thousands of people are evacuated from homes near a toxic chemical leak at an aircraft company in Orange County, California. Fire Division Chief Craig Covey on efforts to cool the chemical tank.
5: It's down to a temperature around 61 degrees, with 50 being its hefty place. So those efforts are succeeding, and it's giving us opportunity to reconsider engaging in close proximity.
2: After a 6.0 magnitude earthquake overnight,
6: no tsunami was generated by the quake, which was on the western side of the island of Hawaii, known as the Big Island. The USGS saying the quake and at least one fairly sizable aftershock, there have been a few aftershocks, were not directly connected to volcanic activity on the island. The county of Hawaii's mayor says there have been rock slides. There is some damage to buildings. Residents reported violent shaking. Minor damage was reported at Kona Hospital. The power was knocked out to hundreds.
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2: A Ukrainian drone attack caused a fire at another Russian oil terminal overnight, say local officials. There have been several Ukrainian attacks recently on Moscow's vital oil industry. Activists detained when their flotilla attempted to breach Israel's naval blockade of Gaza.

0: say they have been mistreated at the hands of Israeli soldiers, describing beatings, tasers, and attack dogs. The allegations are false and entirely without factual basis, says a spokesperson for the Israeli prison service. Three words, less than 10, describes this potential economic indicator, says ABC's Jim Ryan.
1: Walmart says it's seeing some of the economic pressure on Americans at its gas pumps. The retail giant says that for the first time in about 4 years, the average customer at Walmart is buying less than 10 gallons of gasoline.
0: An issue about weight loss drugs with a new one, not yet approved, showing some promise. ABC's Yuri Benajad of the ABC News Medical Unit.
2: Doctors are already concerned that some Americans are turning to knockoff versions in China, and that means they're unregulated. This could increase the risk of potentially the drugs being tainted, and that could lead to infection or even overdose. Now, these GLP-1 medications have shown not only to benefit weight loss, but also other health benefits. We're talking about things like heart disease and kidney disease, as well as sleep apnea. If this drug does gain approval, it would be in the coming years and would be especially beneficial to the heaviest patients, especially if they don't want to get surgery.
0: Chuck Sievertson, ABC News.
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Good old Marty Robbins, Some Memories Just Won't Die, Country 1260. 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

That's Dirk's Country 1260. Saying a good luck to the Platte Geddes and Winter Cologne Club baseball team. 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Platte Geddes plays at approximately 2:30 against Vermilion. 5 p.m. Winter Cologne has Madison Monday. We'll have every happening updates of both of those games here on 1260. Here's Rascal Flatts on your Saturday.

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5: Good morning, everyone. It is 10:23 on your Saturday morning. I'm Chris Daske with today's mailbag. A reminder before we get started is a public service that all items must be $300 or less, and please refrain from calling KWYR regarding mailbag items. The Burke Thrift Center, don't forget, they are closed this morning. However, they will reopen at 1 o'clock today at the Burke Thrift Center. The American Legion Post number 169 and VFW Post number 4674, they will be doing the honors of the following cemeteries during Memorial Day services. At the Witten Cemetery tomorrow at 2 p.m., Monday they'll be at the St. Boniface Catholic Cemetery in Clearfield at 9 a.m.,

0: Holy Spirit Cemetery in Ideal at 9 a.m., Linker Cemetery at 9:30 a.m., ZCBJ Cemetery at 9:45, and the Winter Cemetery Monday, 11 a.m., with Speaker Senator Michaela Voida. 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The Gregory Dallas Chamber is having their annual Rib Fest coming up here on Saturday, June 6th at the Gregory City Park. Now, they still have openings for contestants. If you're interested, call the Chamber at 830-2326. Cash prizes will be awarded to the winners, so get your team signed up here as soon as possible. Also, the Rosebud Air Rod and Gun Club winner, they will be putting together a basic pistol and South Dakota enhanced carry course on Saturday, June 20th from 9 to 5. Class fee is $150 for first-time applicants, $75 for enhanced carry five-year renewals. Pre-registration is required. 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Memorial services will be held at St. John's in Paxton tomorrow. Services will be at 12:30 in the afternoon with military services and a potluck dinner to follow. Now, the Gregory County Historic Museum in Dallas, they will be open on Memorial Day Monday in the afternoon from noon to 3. Tripp County Historical Society, they have a pie social coming up. Homemade ice cream and pies with other desserts. That'll be at the Tripp County Museum on Sunday, June 7th from 2 to 5 that afternoon. Pre-roll donations to support your local museum. And also keep in mind as well, the Tripp County Museum, they will be open on Memorial Day Monday from 2 to 5. Now, the museum's regular summer schedule, it'll be from Memorial Day until Labor Day, Fridays, Saturdays, and Sundays from 2 to 5. 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German Shepherd and Black Lab puppies, 7 weeks old for sale, farm-raised and ready for their forever homes. 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The Winter American Legion Ladies and Auxiliary, they are still collecting those belt buckles out there for the participants in this year's Special Olympics Rodeo in Rapid City in August. You can drop off those donations at First Fidelity Bank in Winter, the Legion Club in Winter on Wednesdays at 3 p.m., or contact Liz Farley at 380-0329. Also, don't forget we got the Tripp County Junk Junk going on today. You can still get your mats today at the Gus Stop in Winter or at the Hobby Shop. We'll be back to wrap things up in the mailbag after these words.
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0: American Legion Post number 167 and 168, they will hold Memorial Day services for the Witten Cemetery tomorrow starting at 2 p.m. Have for sale strawberry plants for $2 each and also black-eyed Susan plants for $2 each. Call 840-4572. In observance of Memorial Day coming up on Monday, winter garbage collection service for next week will go as follows. Their Monday garbage pickup will be on Tuesday. Tuesday's garbage pickup will be on Wednesday. Wednesday's pickup will be on Thursday. Friday's pickup will be as normal. They ask that you please have all your containers at the curb by 7 a.m. on your scheduled pickup day. The Cologne American Legion, they will be placing the Avenue of Flags in the Cologne Cemetery on Memorial Day Monday. Any help will be greatly appreciated. Flags will be put up starting at 7 a.m. and the Avenue of Flags will be removed at 4 p.m. Also, the Cologne Legion, they will be conducting graveside services for Memorial Day observances at the following cemetery. Sunday, St. Paul's Cemetery tomorrow at 1 p.m. They will then be doing services at the Ascension Chapel Cemetery at 2. Now, for Memorial Day Monday, they will have services at the Hamill Cemetery at 11 a.m., Minisca Presbyterian Cemetery at

0: 7:45, and they'll have services at the Colombe Cemetery following the 2 p.m. service at the Colombe Legion Club on Monday. That'll just about do it for today's edition of The Mailbag. 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

Ah, yes, indeed. Love's got a hold on you. It's Alan Jackson at Country 1260. Member Lazy J Sporting Club and Ideal has a Lazy J social tonight. Doors open at 6, and how about this? $15 wing bar. Man, does that sound good? 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

Whether you're heading for the Chamberlain Country Club, the Gregory Golf Course, or the Winter Country Club, there's one station that can take you to all three. That's us, Country 1260.

It's a barefoot Blue Jean night. Jake Owen at 1041 at Country 1260. Going to be another fun Saturday night at Carlock Dance Hall. Remember, they're celebrating the boy Lucas Hansen's 40th birthday tonight. Joining the boys 7 to 11 tonight at Carlock Dance Hall. Here comes little old Alabama, Brad Paisley, Country 1260 on your Memorial Weekend.

seeing you live at Country 1260 as we say happy birthday on Sunday to Christy Thompson of Pukwana. Here comes the Eli Young Band and Crazy Girl here at 1260 in the morning.

Country 1260 saying a happy anniversary to Matt and Heather Schroeder of Winter for tomorrow. Remember to swing on by Winter Livestock Auction Ground starting 11:30 today. Taggart Auction Service has their spring and salmon auction starting just less than an hour coming up here at 11:30 at the Winter Livestock Auction Grounds. Now, if you know of someone, maybe you have a kid out there or a friend looking for some hours, Mr. G's in Gregory is looking for some kitchen help. So you got to be at least 16 years of age. Be a really good job for a teenager. Mr. G's there in Gregory. Also, I want to remind you as well, the scrap garden at the hobby shop here in Winter, they are open right now until 6 p.m. this evening. Sounds like they have some really great door prizes up for grabs. Grand opening celebration until 6 this evening at the scrap garden at the hobby shop here in Winter. 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South Central South Dakota looking at sunshine out there today with a high of 78. West winds blowing just 5 to 9. Overnight lows down to about 50 and partly cloudy for tonight. Southwest winds 5 to 13. Warming up for the next couple days. Sunshine a high of 87 for Sunday. South winds 5 to 10 is all. Clear on sunny night. Temps down to 56. Warming up on Memorial Day Monday. Sunshine with a high of 93. South winds 7 to 13. And it looks like going into Tuesday, probably stay in the low 90s. Sunny and breezy on Tuesday with a high of 91. And then Wednesday, a slight chance of rain with a high of 82 and breezy for Wednesday. Right now in Chamberlain, 63 degrees.

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2: From ABC News. I'm Mike Dabusky. 40,000 people in Orange County, California are under evacuation orders right now as officials there contend with a tank full of dangerous chemicals that could explode. Fire officials say right now they're making progress in cooling down that hazardous materials tank, which is at an aerospace facility in Garden Grove. California State Senator Tom Umberg represents the area.
3: This is a potentially very, very serious situation. That there are chemicals that are under pressure in a huge tank, and as that pressure builds, that tank could explode.
2: Officials say it's unclear when residents will be able to return to their homes. Today, Hartsfield-Jackson Airport in Atlanta is beginning to screen passengers traveling from Central Africa for Ebola as an outbreak of that deadly virus grows in the Democratic Republic of Congo. Next week, George Bush Intercontinental Airport in Houston will begin similar screenings. They both join Dulles Airport outside Washington, D.C. in adding enhanced health screening measures. ABC's Alex Prochet has more on the outbreak.
4: The World Health Organization sounding the alarm, calling the growing Ebola outbreak in Central Africa deeply worrisome. There are now nearly 750 suspected cases, including 177 suspected deaths in the Democratic Republic of Congo. The UN Health Agency upgrading its risk assessment for the spread in the country to very high.
2: Earlier today, the Red Cross announced that three of its volunteers in Africa died after contracting the virus. Secretary of State Marco Rubio wrapping up a meeting with the leader of India earlier today and providing this update about the potential for peace talks with Iran.
5: There is a chance that whether it's later today, tomorrow, in a couple days, we may have something to say. But this issue needs to be solved, as the president has said, one way or the other.
2: Gas prices now topping $4.50 on average across the country, driven in large part by the conflict in Iran. But that's not stopping an estimated 45 million people from traveling more than 50 miles from home this Memorial Day weekend, according to AAA. 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
2: Chinese state media reports more than 90 people were killed in a coal mine accident in northern China overnight, and 9 workers there remain trapped. It all happened when carbon monoxide levels exceeded limits in the mine. Rescue operations are underway right now.
9: Chinese President Xi Jinping, he's called for an investigation into what went wrong and said those responsible must be held to account. State media here, they're reporting that officials running the mine, that they've been taken into custody, also saying that the levels of carbon monoxide at the site were exceeding limits.
2: ABC News foreign correspondent Britt Clennett. Also overnight, an earthquake off the coast of Hawaii.
10: No tsunami was generated by the quake, which was on the western side of the island of Hawaii, known as the Big Island. The USGS saying the quake and at least one fairly sizable aftershock. There have been a few aftershocks.

0: ducts were not directly connected to volcanic activity on the island. The County of Hawaii's mayor says there have been rock slides. There is some damage to buildings. Residents reported violent shaking. Minor damage was reported at Kona Hospital. The power was knocked out to hundreds. Alex Stone, ABC News.
1: This week, the USGS warned Hawaii's Kilauea volcano could erupt this weekend after the Hawaiian Volcano Observatory said it's showing signs of imminent activity. And Rob Bass, the rapper known for his 1988 hit song It Takes Two, has died after a battle with cancer. According to a statement posted on social media, he was 59. I'm Mike Dubusky, ABC News.
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0: Country 1260 saying a happy birthday on Sunday to Christy Thompson of Pukwana. Thanks for checking in with us on your Memorial weekend. Here's little Joe Nichols. Give me that girl. Country 1260, 1116.
1: Hang up that red dress. Let down your hair.

And if I didn't have you. If I didn't have you, Randy Travis at Country 1260 saying a happy anniversary on Sunday to Jerry and Pat Hoffman, a winner. Here's Emmylou Harris, Never Can Tell on your Memorial Weekend.

From the Valentine Livestock to the Platte Livestock, this is Small Town Radio for cattle country in north central Nebraska and south central South Dakota. 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

0: Benedict, formerly of Winter. Brandon, hope you're having a good birthday weekend. Here's Dave Dudley now.
1: Well, I pulled out of Pittsburgh, rolling down that eastern seaboard.

0: Country 1260, saying a happy birthday to our friend Rusty Arthur of Winter. Remember, Winter Drive-In Theater opens for the season here tonight. Thinking the show will probably start between 9:30 and 9:45, showing the new Star Wars Mandalorian movie tonight and tomorrow. Check it out at the Winter Drive-In. Now, remember, Doran's Diner in Winter, they got bingo night coming up next Wednesday, 5 to 8 p.m. for bingo next Wednesday at Doran's Diner. Now, the Lyric Theater in Platte this weekend, they're showing the Animal Farm movie. Looks really good. Shows will be at 7:30 tonight through Monday at the Lyric Theater. Let's talk about that weather forecast here at 11:31. 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Twyla Owens' number is 842-5745, or get a hold of Kay Bolton at 830-2932. Central South Dakota looking at sunshine out there with a high of 78 today. West winds 5 to 9. Overnight lows down to about 49, partly cloudy tonight. Looks good and warmer for Sunday. Sunshine with a high of 87 for tomorrow. Chamberlain's at 65 degrees, 63 right now in Pierre, 68 in Ainsworth, 65 in Valentine, currently 66 in Gregory, 67 here at 1260. We got Mel McDaniel on the way next.
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Louisiana Saturday night. Mel McDaniel at Country 1260 saying a happy birthday on Sunday to James O'Connor of Winter. Here comes Mavericks. All you ever do is bring me down. Country 1260 at 1136.

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0: 560. We've made it to 1150 as we head towards lunchtime. And a happy birthday on Sunday to Esther Hansen of Chamberlain. Hello, Walls. It's Farron Young now.
1: Hello, Walls. Hot things go for you today.

Hello, wind. Well, I see that you're still here. Aren't you lonely?

0: Walls. That is Real Country with Theron Young at Country 1260. As we say, happy belated 75th birthday to Ron Taggart, a winner. Hey, just a reminder, we got Memorial Day services starting up tomorrow. They have services at the Winton Cemetery Sunday starting at 2 p.m. Also for Sunday, folks, we encourage you to swing on by Main Street in Cologne. We have a Friends of Brian Schrader benefit set tomorrow starting at noon. It's going to be an all-day event. They'll have vendors all over the place. They'll have a sound and live auction, food vendors, live music, cornhole going on. Remember, that's going on tomorrow starting at noon, Main Street in Cologne. 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Sunshine rest of the day in south central South Dakota with a high of 78, west winds 5 to 9. Overnight lows down to about 50 and partly cloudy tonight. Sunshine tomorrow with a high of 87 for Sunday. Chamberlain's at 67, Pierre's at 64 degrees, Gregory's at 67, 68 degrees in downtown Winter at 11:53.
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2: From ABC News, I'm Mike Dubusky. As the motorsports world continues to mourn the death of two-time NASCAR champion Kyle Busch, ESPN has now learned the cause of his death. ABC's Alex Stone has been tracking this for us. Alex, what can you tell us?
3: Mike, in a new statement today, the family of Kyle Busch says a medical evaluation concluded Busch died of severe pneumonia that progressed into sepsis and then resulted in rapid and overwhelming complications from the sepsis. Busch was 41 years old when he died suddenly on Thursday, days before competing in the Coca-Cola 600 at Charlotte Motor Speedway. He leaves behind his wife and two young children, ages 11 and 4 years old.
2: And
3: Mike.
2: And the team Busch drove for says it's suspending the use of his number 8 Chevy Camaro race car that he drove until his son is ready for NASCAR. In California, officials are contending with a dangerous situation involving hazardous chemicals. Authorities in Orange counties are now warning a 34,000-gallon

0: tank of chemicals at an aerospace facility is in crisis, meaning it could leak toxic material or potentially explode. Crews have been dousing that tank in water in an effort to keep the temperature down. And as of right now, 40,000 people are under evacuation orders, like these two residents.
1: Got a knock on the door, and I was told we're supposed to leave.
2: Just waiting and not knowing what's going to happen, because we all want to go home.
0: It's unclear when those evacuation orders will be lifted. Israel's government is under new scrutiny over how it treated more than 400 activists who tried to breach its naval blockage of Gaza this week. One of those activists now speaking out.
3: These monsters, all they know how to do is to take away your dignity, is to humiliate you, is to violate you.
0: The Israeli government is denying the claims made by those activists. You're listening to ABC News.
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0: At least 90 people are dead in northern China, according to state-run media, after a gas explosion at a coal mine.
6: Officials said 247 people were on duty at the time of the explosion. That was 7:30 on Friday night. More than 100 were taken to hospital. Video from Chinese state media shows people being carried out of the area on stretchers.
0: ABC News foreign correspondent Britt Klenet. Chinese President Xi Jinping is calling for an investigation into what caused the blast and for authorities to bring those responsible to justice. Authorities in New York are investigating the cause of an explosion at a shipyard in Staten Island yesterday afternoon. New York City Mayor Zoran Mamdani.
7: I'm heartbroken to report that one civilian has passed away. I send my deepest condolences to their loved ones.
0: Dozens of others were injured in the blast, including some first responders. And this weekend may be the unofficial kickoff of summer, but if you're headed to the beach this Memorial Day, you may want to pack the other kind of umbrella. ABC News meteorologist Lee Goldberg.
8: The highest rainfall totals in the south, but a flood watch is there through Monday. 2 to 4 inches of rainfall, Houston to Charlotte, all the way to New York City. It's the rain and the chill in the northeast. 50s and 60s after 90s earlier. Finally, it gets warmer by Memorial Day.
0: About 45 million people are expected to travel more than 50 miles from home this weekend, with the TSA estimating that it's expecting to screen some 18 million people at airports. I'm Mike Dubusky, ABC News.
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2: 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They'll be tagged to match. Brule Canyon Ranch, 70 head of Angus and Black White Face, short, solid, and short-term cows with calves at side. Jim and Pete Olson, 26 head of Angus cows with calves at side. They'll be short-term cows. Lund Livestock, Mick Lund, 25 head of Angus and Black White Face cows with February and March born calves at side. They'll be solid mouth to short term cows. Rayanne Ranch, 40 head of Hereford and Red Angus cows with calves at side, 6 to 8 year old cows. Calves will be 30 to 40 days old. University of Nebraska Gudmundsen, 34 head of Red Angus cows with calves at side. They'll be 4 year old to 8 year old cows. In the stock cow division, the Rex Ranch, 120 black and red, 3 to 8 year old cows, bred to black and red.

0: Prime Angus bulls calving now for 45 days. The Hanson Ranch, Steve and Nick, 70 head of Angus and Semangus stock cows. They'll be 3-year-old to solid mouth, bred to Angus and Semangus bulls due September 9th for 60 days. Mark and Philip Rossi, 40 head of Angus and black white face. First calf heifers to short-term cows, bred to Angus bulls calving now for 30 days. University of Nebraska, Gunmanson, 30 head of red Angus first calf heifers to short-term cows, bred to red Angus bulls calving now through the end of June. All this and many more valued consignments this Wednesday, May 27th at Ogallala Livestock regular sale with a special stock cow and cow-calf pair sale. 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

0: Green rising superstar. Keep your eye on him for sure. Real Country. New global research is shining a light on a big workplace issue, pay transparency. Turns out a lot of people feel underpaid, with about 1 in 5 saying they need a major raise, about 30%. Good luck with that. Just to feel fairly compensated. But it's not just about the money. It's about honesty. More than 8 in 10 workers say pay transparency matters to them. Yet only about a third say their company actually practices.
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7: 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On the overnight, north central Nebraska, looking at partly cloudy skies, temps down to about 48 degrees, south-southwest winds 5 to 10. Warming up for Sunday, sunshine with a high of 87, southwest winds 5 to 10. Clear on sunny night. Temps down to about 52. Sunny and warmer for Memorial Day. Monday's expected high at 93. And then sunny and breezy on Tuesday. Tuesday's high at 89. South Central South Dakota on the overnight, looking at partly cloudy skies. Temps down to about 49. Southwest winds 5 to 13. Sunshine warmer for Sunday. Sunday's high at 87. South winds 5 to 10. Clear on sunny night. Temps down to about 56. Peaking ahead to a warm day on Memorial Day Monday. Monday's high 93 and sunny in South Central South Dakota. South winds 7 to 13, gusting as high as 22.
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0: band Luke Bryan and Real Country. You're definitely not country man, Shotgun Taylor here, but I love me some country music like I know you do too. George Burge won't be long. He sings all about it in seconds right here.
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1: From ABC News, I'm Mike DeBusky. Evacuation orders are in place right now in Orange County, California, due to concerns that a giant tank full of hazardous materials could leak or possibly explode. ABC's Jacqueline Lee is in Los Angeles.
2: The crisis occurred at GKN Aerospace, which builds engines and landing gear for commercial and military aircraft. One of the tanks compromised due to a broken valve, according to authorities. Authorities describing the race to cool the tank down with sprinklers as successful, but when the manufacturer's response team attempted to neutralize the tank with chemicals, it failed. Fire crews working overnight to mitigate risk and get the tank to the lowest temperature possible.
1: Despite concern about gas prices, Americans are taking to the skies and hitting the road to celebrate the unofficial start of summer this weekend. ABC's Andrew Dimbert is at New York's LaGuardia Airport, where a sinkhole disrupted travel yesterday, though runways are now open again.
3: The shutdown, which caused delays and cancellations at one of the nation's busiest airports, still under investigation.
4: You want to get home, get to family, get to where you want to go.
3: And from runways to roads. AAA says more than 39 million Americans will be driving to and from their Memorial Day destination.
5: Gas prices are terrible, but got to pay them.
3: But drivers are paying more at the pump this year. Gas prices considerably higher than this time last year.
1: According to Gas Buddy, the average price for a gallon of regular now tops $4.50 across the country. Kyle Busch's family is now saying what killed the NASCAR legend after he was suddenly taken to the hospital this week.
6: In a statement, the family of Kyle Busch says a medical evaluation concluded Busch died of severe pneumonia that progressed into sepsis and then resulted in rapid and overwhelming complications from the sepsis. Busch was 41 years old when he died suddenly on Thursday, days before competing in the Coca-Cola 600 at Charlotte Motor Speedway. He leaves behind his wife and two young children, ages 11 and 4 years old.
1: ABC's Alex Stone, you're listening to ABC News.
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1: The U.S. Embassy in Kyiv has issued a new security alert warning of a potentially significant air attack on Ukraine within the next day. President Volodymyr Zelensky said earlier today that it's working to confirm intelligence from the United States that suggests Russia is preparing to use a hypersonic ballistic missile system. Pope Leo visiting families in a toxic waste-polluted area around Naples, Italy today. ABC's Chuck Sievertson.
10: Family members showed Pope Leo photos of children lost to cancer linked to the toxic dumping. Inside of Sarah's Cathedral, he talked about loved ones killed by pollution caused by unscrupulous people and organizations acting with impunity. The European Court of Human Rights last year found Italian officials knew for decades about the pollution by the Camorra crime syndicate that controls waste disposal, but failed to take necessary steps to protect lives.
1: Some new numbers on consumer confidence finding Americans are focusing their spending on things like home expenses. Retail expert Heatha Herzog tells ABC News.
11: When they are spending, they're spending on home things. For example, Afterpay came out with a study. They looked at buy now, pay later statistics. People were spending on average on carpenter, you know, home improvement items. That's up around 48%.
1: And a magnitude 6.0 earthquake struck off the coast of Hawaii overnight. The quake triggered a number of aftershocks and some rock slides, which damaged buildings. I'm Mike DeBusky. ABC News.
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Seems unplugging is becoming the new flex. That's a pretty cool buzzword. What's it mean? 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

0: In Tucson, too late, real country. Shotgun Taylor here. Been to Tucson a couple of times in my life. It's always been in like January where it's only like 90 degrees in the middle of the day. 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

0: Jim Ed Brown and Papa Top in Real Country. Don't mind if I do. Perhaps later when I'm off the air. It is Memorial Day weekend after all. Thank you, veterans. Shotgun Taylor, the canned meat spam, is launching a new product this summer, the Spam Dog. It's pretty much spam in the shape of a hot dog. The Spam Dog was designed to be served at stadiums, convenience stores, and anywhere people need something hot and fast to chow down on. Hormel Foods, the company behind Spam and the Spam Dog, suggests this thing can be topped with stuff like mustard and chili cheese, as well as kimchi and pineapple jalapeno salsa. Sign me.
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9: 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On the overnight, north central Nebraska, looking at partly cloudy skies, temps down to about 48 degrees, south-southwest winds 5 to 10. Warming up for Sunday, sunshine with a high of 87, southwest winds 5 to 10. Clear on Sunday night, temps down to about 52. Sunny and warmer for Memorial Day. Monday's expected high at 93, and then sunny and breezy on Tuesday. Tuesday's high at 89. South Central South Dakota on the overnight, looking at partly cloudy skies. Temps down to about 49. Southwest winds 5 to 13. Sunshine warmer for Sunday. Sunday's high at 87. South winds 5 to 10. Clear on Sunday night, temps down to about 56. Peeking ahead to a warm day on Memorial Day Monday. Monday's high 93 and sunny in South Central South Dakota. South winds 7 to 13, gusting as high as 22.
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0: Gonna get a life and enjoy this weekend. Yes, indeed. 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Shotgun Taylor in charge of your weekend tunage, putting the possum in your ears in seconds.
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2: From ABC News, I'm Mike Dubusky. The temperature inside a giant tank full of toxic chemicals is climbing by about 1 degree an hour, according to hazmat officials in Orange County, California. About 40,000 people there are under evacuation orders right now over concerns that tank could leak into a parking lot or explode.
3: Several tanks that are holding thousands of gallons of a chemical, and if one of them blows up, they're concerned about a chain reaction, right? Like this massive explosion, mushroom cloud of chemicals that can result from this.
2: ABC's Jacqueline Lee in Los Angeles. Secretary of State Marco Rubio meeting with India's prime minister this morning and saying

0: There may be news on peace talks with Iran over the next few days.
1: The president's preference is always to solve problems such as these through a negotiated diplomatic solution. That's what we're working on right now. But this problem will be solved, as the president's made clear one way or the other.
0: The tensions around the Strait of Hormuz along Iran's southern border are driving up oil prices globally. And people traveling for the Memorial Day holiday this weekend are feeling it. According to GasBuddy, the average price for a gallon of fuel is now $4.54. Andy Lippo is the president of Lippo Oil Associates.
2: If we were to be so lucky and the conflict would end tomorrow, we would see crude oil prices drop $10 a barrel immediately. And we would start to see gasoline prices come off up to 25 cents a gallon over the next couple of weeks.
0: A statement from the family of race car driver Kyle Busch reveals the two-time NASCAR champion died this week from a bad case of pneumonia, which progressed into sepsis. NASCAR CEO Steve O'Donnell remembering his legacy.
3: Watched him come into the sport as a teenager. I think all of us would agree, full of talent, full of fire. Didn't give a damn, was going to push us, and I think we all love that spirit.
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0: The World Health Organization has confirmed one of the crew members aboard the MV Hondius, that Dutch cruise ship hit with an outbreak of the Hanta virus, has now tested positive for that illness. That person is now isolating in the Netherlands. This brings the total reported cases linked to the cruise ship to 12. Around 600 people globally are being monitored for possible infection, including more than 40 in the U.S. The next generation of weight loss drugs could be available as soon as next year. ABC's Yuri Benajad from the ABC News Medical Unit.
9: Eli Lilly this week announcing that retatrutide, an experimental drug, lowered weight loss of 30% in adults that were taking this medication. This GLP-1 injectable was comparable to bariatric surgery, which for years has been a popular method for people to shed pounds. In fact, some of the clinical participants in this trial actually dropped out because they lost too much weight. And among those that were also dropping out were those that were experiencing side effects. These are things like nausea, constipation, diarrhea, vomiting, and stomach pain. These are common with GLP-1 medications, but due to this higher strength of the medication, it's possible that this drug also comes with some higher side effects.
0: And in northern China, at least 90 people were killed and several others remain trapped following an explosion at a coal mine, according to Chinese state media, which also reports that officials running the mine have been taken into custody. Chinese President Xi Jinping responding to all this, calling for a full-scale rescue effort and an investigation. I'm Mike Dubusky, ABC News.
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America's favorite pizza chain these days is... I'll tell you what it is in two songs. In the meantime, you think about that and enjoy Garth Brooks and Unanswered Prayers on Real Country.

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0: All right, don't Google it. But who did the original slow hand? If you said the Pointer Sisters, ding, you get a star. Real country. Indiana Fever star Caitlin Clark has been named the Grand Marshal for the 110th running of the Indianapolis 500 tomorrow. The two-time WNBA All-Star will deliver the traditional command for drivers to report to their cars at the Indianapolis Motor Speedway. Ms. Clark joins an elite list of past Indy 500 Grand Marshals that includes Indiana sports legends Peyton Manning, Larry Bird, Reggie Miller, and Tamika Cat.
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5: 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On the overnight, north central Nebraska, looking at partly cloudy skies, temps down to about 48 degrees, south southwest winds 5 to 10. Warming up for Sunday, sunshine with a high of 87, southwest winds 5 to 10. Clear on Sunday night, temps down to about 52. Sunny and warmer for Memorial Day. Monday's expected high at 93, and then sunny and breezy on Tuesday. Tuesday's high at 89. South Central South Dakota on the overnight, looking at partly cloudy skies. Temps down to about 49. Southwest winds 5 to 13. Sunshine warmer for Sunday. Sunday's high at 87. South winds 5 to 10. Clear on Sunday night, temps down to about 56. Peeking ahead to a warm day on Memorial Day Monday. Monday's high 93 and sunny in south central South Dakota. South wind 7 to 13, gusting as high as 22.

0: It's Don Williams in Real Country. You're my best friend. I'm your best friend, right? Right? Oh, please say right. Just nod. Humor me. Shotgun Taylor here. It's Real Country. Oh, no. The dad bod era may be over, as new research shows that women are more interested in men with leaner athletic builds. Well, all right. I'll hit the gym starting on Tuesday.
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2: From ABC News, I'm Mike Dubusky. In Orange County, California, a state of emergency is now in place over fears of a potential chemical explosion. Earlier this week, a valve on a giant tank full of hazardous chemicals overheated, with hazmat officials now warning the rapidly heating tank could leak or explode. Here's ABC's Jacqueline Lee in Los Angeles.
3: They said they do not want to accept the fact that an explosion is going to happen. They want to keep this entire area safe. They want to prevent any chemicals from spewing into the air. So they are really working around the clock to try to get this sorted out.
2: Right now, 40,000 people in the area are under evacuation orders. Today, Atlanta's airport will begin additional health screening measures for travelers coming from Central Africa as the Ebola outbreak in the Democratic Republic of Congo grows. Dulles Airport in Virginia has already been screening passengers, and Houston's airport is scheduled to start doing the same thing this coming week. Kyle Busch died from a case of pneumonia that progressed into sepsis, according to a new statement from his family. It comes as we learn more about the moments leading up to the NASCAR star's death this week.
4: New details emerging of a 911 call made the day before his death.
5: And tell me exactly what's happened.

0: I've got an individual that's shortness of breath, very hot, thinks he's going to pass out, and is producing a little bit of blood, coughing up some blood.
1: The Associated Press reporting Bush had been training in a racing simulator in North Carolina when he became unresponsive Wednesday.
2: ABC's Ike Ajachi. Millions of Americans are hitting the road this Memorial Day weekend. Katie Nastro with Going.com has some tips on how to save fuel.
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2: Average price for a gallon of gas in the U.S. right now is over $4.50 a gallon, according to Gas Buddy. 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
2: Israeli National Security Minister Ben-Gvir has been banned from entering France as fallout grows from a video that he posted of himself taunting detained activists who are bringing aid to Gaza. One of those activists speaking out about the conditions they say they experienced in jail.
5: These monsters, all they know how to do is to take away your dignity, is to humiliate you, is to violate you.
2: Israel has denied those claims made by activists. Chinese President Xi Jinping is calling for an investigation after a deadly explosion at a coal mine. ABC News foreign correspondent Britt Klenet.
6: The death toll drastically climbing from a gas explosion here in northern China. Now at least 90 people are confirmed to have died in this country's worst coal mine disaster in 16 years. Some people could actually still be trapped underground, with hundreds of rescue workers still operating at the site.
2: Executives for that mine have since been taken into custody, according to Chinese state media. And it is the last call for Schlitz.
7: There's just one Schlitz. Yeah, yeah. Nothing else comes near.
2: The Milwaukee beer brand brewing its last batch today. The Pabst Brewing Company, which bought Schlitz in the late 90s, rather, announcing its ending production after 175 years. The company cited increased costs that they're facing to store and ship certain products. I'm Mike Debusky, ABC News.
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real country this Memorial Day weekend. We got just one job, and that's to make this three-day weekend feel like a four-day weekend or more by playing all this great music for you.

I saw the old man's face. Front page obituary. He was a millionaire. He left his fortune to some guy he barely knew. His kids were mad as hell.

0: 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Well, some are, let's be honest, real country. Earlier this year, Dunkin' started testing 48-ounce Dunkin' Ice beverage buckets. 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

0: to The Gambler at the ACM Awards. It's Blake on Real Country. 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On social media, the TSA is saying that while they can't allow protein shakes larger than 3.4 ounces, we are free to bring as many rotisserie chickens as you can fit in your carry-on, and people are calling that a challenge. Challenge accepted.
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1: 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On the overnight north central Nebraska, looking at partly cloudy skies, temps down to about 48 degrees, south-southwest winds 5 to 10. Warming up for Sunday, sunshine with a high of 87, southwest winds 5 to 10. Clear on Sunday night, temps down to about 52. Sunny and warmer for Memorial Day. Monday's expected high at 93, and then sunny and breezy on Tuesday. Tuesday's high at 89. South Central South Dakota on the overnight, looking at partly cloudy skies. Temps down to about 49. Southwest winds 5 to 13. Sunshine warmer for Sunday. Sunday's high at 87. South winds 5 to 10. Clear on Sunday night, temps down to about 56. Peeking ahead to a warm day on Memorial Day Monday. Monday's high 93 and sunny in South Central South Dakota. South winds 7 to 13, gusting as high as 22.
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2: From ABC News, I'm Mike Dubusky. President Trump now says a framework peace deal with Iran will be announced shortly. In a post on social media, the president says the deal is still subject to finalization by all parties. It comes after Trump held a phone call today with various Gulf leaders, including the United Arab Emirates, Saudi Arabia, and Pakistan. Earlier today, Iran's foreign ministry says the two sides are in the final stage of drafting a temporary peace framework. A state of emergency is in effect right now in Orange County, California, and tens of thousands are under evacuation orders as hazmat crews deal with a tank of dangerous chemicals that's in danger of exploding. A valve on that tank overheated earlier this week, and now it's rising in temperature by 1 degree per hour, according to local officials. ABC's Jacqueline Lee is in Los Angeles.
3: Initially, authorities actually thought the situation was somewhat under control in the sense that the tank that was leaking the chemical, the temperature was lower. Now we just found out they discovered that the temperature has been climbing hour by hour. So what they're trying to do is they want to prevent it from getting so hot that it explodes.
2: Crews have been dousing the tank with water in an effort to cool it down. This all playing out at an aerospace facility in Garden Grove, California. Airfare is about 15% higher this Memorial Day weekend when compared to a year ago, as rising jet fuel costs put pressure on airlines. Nick Ewan, editor-in-chief of the Point Sky Travel website, says the loss of Spirit Airlines is also having an effect on holiday travel.
4: Other carriers are definitely trying to step in to fill the void. Unfortunately, though, generally slightly higher prices that travelers are going to have to contend with.
2: Dulles Airport in Virginia and Hartsfield-Jackson Airport in Georgia have also stepped up health screenings for those coming from Central Africa amid the Ebola outbreak there. And the family of NASCAR star Kyle Busch says the cause of death this week for that 41-year-old driver was sepsis. You're listening to ABC News.

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1: A new weight loss drug called retatrutide could be available as soon as next year, but health experts are worried that some won't wait that long.
2: Doctors are already concerned that some Americans are turning to knockoff versions in China, and that means they're unregulated. This could increase the risk of potentially the drugs being tainted, and that could lead to infection or even overdose. Now, these GLP-1 medications have shown not only to benefit weight loss, but also other health benefits. We're talking about things like heart disease and kidney disease, as well as sleep apnea. If this drug does gain approval, it would be in the coming years and would be especially beneficial to the heaviest patients, especially if they don't want to get surgery.
1: ABC's Yuri Benajad from the ABC News Medical Unit. Damage assessments are underway right now in Hawaii after an earthquake struck the western side of the Big Island.
3: The mayor of the island of Hawaii, known as the Big Island, reports there have been rock slides and some damage to buildings. Minor damage was reported at Kona Hospital, but it is open and operating. A few hundred people had their power go out, the mayor saying.
4: Please check damages to your home, especially your gas line if you get, or water line, electrical.
3: There have been numerous small aftershocks. The mayor says bridges are being inspected and the cleanup on roads is already underway. Alex Stone, ABC News.
1: And it's the end of the road for Schlitz, the company brewing its last batch of beer today. Its parent company, Pabst Brewing, saying increased costs in storage and shipping are the reason that they're pulling the plug on the 175-year-old brand. I'm Mike Dubusky, ABC News.
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0: fire alarm has sounded in Winter. In a few minutes, we'll bring you a report as to the location of the fire. This service is brought to you by the Insurance Center with offices in Winter, White River, Burke, Platte, and Valentine. That's the Insurance Center of Central South Dakota and Nebraska. South Dakota law requires you to pull over and stop when you hear the fire truck siren. 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
1: Good afternoon, everyone. We have received information that there is a report of smoke in a field north in Highway 183. Again, there's been a report of smoke in a field north in Highway 183.

0: Nice job, Mary Chapin Carpenter. Now I got a hankering for a Clark Bar.
1: Oh, that's the man at Clark Bar.
0: They're good, aren't they? It's Real Country Shotgun Taylor here. Memorial Day weekend. Let's do this. And thank you, veterans, for all you do, all you've done, and all you will do.

0: time zone am I on? What country am I in?
1: It doesn't matter. It's 5 o'clock somewhere.
0: It's always on 5 in Margaritaville, come to think of it.
1: Yeah, I heard that.
0: You've been there, haven't you?
1: Yes, sir.
0: I've seen your boat there.
1: I've been to Margaritaville a few times.
0: All right. Well, that's good.
1: Stumble my way back.
0: Okay. Well, we just want to make sure you can keep it between the navigational beacons.
1: Between the buoys. I got it.
0: All right. Well, it's 5 o'clock. Let's go somewhere.
1: I'm ready. Crank it up.
0: Let's get out of here.
1: I'm gone.
2: O'clock somewhere, yes it is.
3: Especially on the weekend where every hour is like 5 o'clock, real country.
2: Seen some fed up moms out there are asking for a food divorce. Basically, it's when the person who's always responsible for dinner, typically moms, decides they're done being the default cook every night. And while the idea of a food divorce is sort of kind of funny, the feelings behind it are not. The pressure to always be responsible for what's for dinner can be exhausting and lead to resentment. In fact, a recent YouGov poll finds that about 20% of respondents say they often feel resentful about how cooking duties are divided in their home. 10% said they have even refused to cook to make a point. 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
3: 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On the overnight, north central Nebraska, looking at partly cloudy skies, temps down to about 48 degrees, south-southwest winds 5 to 10. Warming up for Sunday, sunshine with a high of 87, southwest winds 5 to 10. Clear on Sunday night, temps down to about 52. Sunny and warmer for Memorial Day. Monday's expected high at 93, and then sunny and breezy on Tuesday. Tuesday's high at 89. South Central, South Dakota on the overnight, looking at partly cloudy skies. Temps down to about 49. Southwest winds 5 to 13. Sunshine warmer for Sunday. Sunday's high at 87. South winds 5 to 10. Clear on Sunday night, temps down to about 56. Peeking ahead to a warm day on Memorial Day Monday. Monday's high 93 and sunny in south central South Dakota. South winds 7 to 13, gusting as high as 22.

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0: You're making the most of your Memorial Day weekend, cranking up the real country. 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
2: From ABC News, I'm Dave Packer. President Trump saying this afternoon that a deal to end the three-month war with Iran is, quote, largely negotiated and would include opening the Strait of Hormuz. But two sources tell ABC News that Iran has not signed on to this deal yet, and there's no guarantee they will sign. The longer the conflict continues, the more pain here at home at the pump. Andy LaPau of LaPau Oil Associates.
3: I think that if the conflict goes on through July 4th, you'll see oil prices at $120 a barrel. And unfortunately for the consumer, gasoline prices will get to $5 a gallon.
2: California Governor Gavin Newsom declaring a state of emergency in Orange County. Officials warning a massive storage tank leaking hazardous chemicals could rupture or explode, threatening to create an environmental disaster.
4: They're exploring several options. One of those options include trying to cool it off from the outside in. The unified incident commander said that, think of it like an ice cube, like you're freezing it from the outside to eventually get into the inside. They also said they are consulting with people all across the country just to get some ideas and how to try to possibly get this under the control.
2: ABC's Jacqueline Lee in California. Hawaii shaken by a magnitude 6.0 earthquake. Damage reported in multiple homes and rock slides reported. County of Hawaii Mayor Kimo Alameda.
5: We have reports of down utility lines, power outages in South Kona. About 500 HECO customers are without power, and they're checking on it as we speak.
2: Rock slides closing roads overseas.
6: The death toll drastically climbing from a gas explosion here in northern China. Now at least 90 people are confirmed to have died in this country's worst coal mine disaster in 16 years. Some people could actually still be trapped underground, with hundreds of rescue workers still operating at the site in Shanxi province. That's about a 7-hour drive south from here in Beijing. Now, officials said 247 people were on duty at the time of the explosion.
2: ABC's Britt Clannett, you're listening to ABC News.
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1: Kyle Busch's family now saying what killed the NASCAR legend after he went to the hospital this week.
2: In a statement, the family of Kyle Busch says a medical evaluation concluded Busch died of severe pneumonia that progressed into sepsis and then resulted in rapid and overwhelming complications from the sepsis. Busch was 41 years old when he died suddenly on Thursday, days before competing in the Coca-Cola 600 at Charlotte Motor Speedway. He leaves behind his wife and two young children, ages 11 and 4 years old.
1: ABC's Alex Stone. Users of credit cards that accrue airline miles and points toward various travel perks are likely to find balances won't take them as far this summer. Jet fuel costs have gone up with the Iran war. Advice from ABC's Chuck Sievertson.
3: 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On some airlines, you can redeem miles for discounted flights, seat upgrades, or checked bags. 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Major airlines also partner with banks to market co-branded credit cards that carry an annual fee. 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
1: It's last call for the beer that made Milwaukee famous. Today, the final batch of Schlitz beers being brewed in Wisconsin. 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Schlitz was founded in 1849 and it was once the largest brewer in the U.S., the label now owned by former rival Pabst, which has decided to end production. Dave Packer, ABC News.
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Eagles and Give Me That Girl on your Real Country Saturday. My name is Al Farbe. Thank you so much for having us on and making us a part of your long three-day Memorial Day weekend. We are going to fill it up with nothing but your favorite music, like Terry Gibbs and Somebody's Knocking, right now on Real Country.

0: Dylan Scott can't have my non-real country. My name is Al Farbel. You might want to think twice before putting a stick of sugar-free gum into your mouth. Researchers say it can negatively impact your gut health, basically making you expel gas a little bit more. 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
1: 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Brule Canyon Ranch, 70 head of Angus and Black White Face, short, solid, and short-term cows with calves inside. Jim and Pete Olson, 26 head of Angus cows with calves inside. They'll be short-term cows. Lund Livestock, Mick Lund, 25 head of Angus and Black White Face cows with February and March born calves inside. They'll be solid mouth to short term cows. Ray Ann Ranch, 40 head of Hereford and Red Angus cows with calves inside, 6 to 8 year old cows. Calves will be 30 to 40 days old. University of Nebraska Gudmundsen, 34 head of Red Angus cows with calves inside. They'll be 4 year old to 8 year old cows. In the stock cow division, the Rex Ranch, 120 black and red, 3 to 8 year old cows, bred to black and red some Angus bulls, calving now for 45 days. The Hanson Ranch, Stephen Nick, 70 head of Angus and Semangus stock cows. They'll be 3 year old to solid mouth, bred to Angus and Semangus bulls, due September 9th for 60 days. Mark and Philip Rossi, 40 head of Angus and Black White Face. First calf heifers to short term cows, bred to Angus bulls, calving now for 30 days. University of Nebraska Gudmundsen, 30 head of Red Angus first calf heifers to short term cows, bred to Red Angus bulls, calving now through the end of June. All this and many more valued consignments this Wednesday, May 27th at Ogallala Live. 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

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He said, it's a long walk to Nashville, would you like to ride, son? 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

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He said, this is where you get off, boy, 'cause I'm going back to Alabama. 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The

0: Lynn Campbell, and By the Time I Get to Phoenix on Your Real Country Saturday. My name is Al Farba. We're all excited about this Memorial Day weekend. It's the unofficial kickoff of summer, sure, but it's also got a more serious meaning as well. Many people don't realize the difference between Memorial Day, which honors troops who have made the ultimate sacrifice and died in the line of duty, and Veterans Day, which is held every November and honors all of those who have served in our military. One way to pay your respects to those who have died for this country is to volunteer to leave flags on military members' graves at a local cemetery. More of your favorite real country songs are on the way, coming up from Brooks and Dunn, Hardworking Man, Justin Moore, Time's Ticking, and more next, right here on Real Country.
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3: 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On the overnight, north central Nebraska, looking at partly cloudy skies, temps down to about 48 degrees, south-southwest winds 5 to 10. Warming up for Sunday, sunshine with a high of 87, southwest winds 5 to 10. Clear on Sunday night, temps down to about 52. Sunny and warmer for Memorial Day. Monday's expected high at 93, and then sunny and breezy on Tuesday. Tuesday's high at 89. South Central South Dakota on the overnight, looking at partly cloudy skies. Temps down to about 49. Southwest winds 5 to 13. Sunshine warmer for Sunday. Sunday's high at 87. South winds 5 to 10. Clear on Sunday night, temps down to about 56. Peeking ahead to a warm day on Memorial Day Monday. Monday's high 93 and sunny in South Central South Dakota. South winds 7 to 13, gusting as high as 22.

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2: From ABC News, I'm Dave Packer. Apparent gunshots fired near the White House this evening. The North Lawn cleared by Secret Service. ABC's Selena Wang was filing a report there when it happened.
3: The deal is close, only for the two sides to remain far apart.
2: No. Members of the press on the North Lawn were sent to shelter in the briefing room. President Trump staying at the White House this weekend, where today the president said a deal to end the three-month war with Iran is, quote, largely negotiated and would include opening the Strait of Hormuz. But two sources tell ABC News that Iran has not signed on to that deal yet. Secretary of State Marco Rubio with India's Prime Minister Modi earlier today about negotiations with Iran.
4: There is a chance that whether it's later today, tomorrow, in a couple days, we may have something to say. But this issue needs to be solved, as the president said, one way or the other.
2: In Orange County, California, fears of a potential chemical catastrophe. Emergency responders trying to prevent an explosion of chemical tanks. One of them is leaking. ABC's Jacqueline Lee.
5: Initially, authorities actually thought the situation was somewhat under control in the sense that the tank that was leaking the chemical, the temperature was lower. Now, we just found out they discovered that the temperature has been climbing hour by hour. So what they're trying to do is they want to prevent it from getting so hot that it explodes.
2: The governor declaring a state of emergency in Orange County. More than 50,000 people have been asked to evacuate the area. The World Health Organization sounding the alarm, calling the growing Ebola outbreak in Central Africa deeply worrisome.
6: There are now nearly 750 suspected cases, including 177 suspected deaths in the Democratic Republic of Congo. The UN Health Agency upgrading its risk assessment for the spread in the country to very high.
2: ABC's Alex Perchet. A 6.0 magnitude earthquake rocking Hawaii's Big Island Friday night. Thousands of people reported feeling the shaking, and some also saying their homes were damaged. 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
2: In Capital Belgrade. Huge anti-government rally turned violent after some protesters clashed with riot police. We're hearing tens of thousands showed up in protest of the country's president, Aleksandar Vučić. Many fear Vučić's relationship

0: with Russia and China will hurt the Balkan countries' chances of becoming an EU member and could cost them 1.5 billion euros of European Union funding. The next generation of weight loss drugs could be available as soon as next year. Retatrutide is showing promising results. That's according to new research published this week. Yuri Benajad from the ABC News Medical Unit.
1: Doctors are already concerned that some Americans are turning to knockoff versions in China, and that means they're unregulated. This could increase the risk of potentially the drugs being tainted, and that could lead to infection or even overdose. Now, these GLP-1 medications have shown not only to benefit weight loss, but also other health benefits. We're talking about things like heart disease and kidney disease, as well as sleep apnea. If this drug does gain approval, it would be in the coming years and would be especially beneficial to the heaviest patients, especially if they don't want to get surgery.
0: New details on the death of NASCAR legend Kyle Busch. The driver's family releasing a statement saying that he died from severe pneumonia that progressed into sepsis. The 41-year-old's sudden passing Thursday, coming a day after he passed out in a racing simulator. Busch's death leaving the racing world in shock. He had been scheduled to drive in tomorrow's Coca-Cola 600 at Charlotte Motor Speedway. Dave Packer, ABC News.
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3: On July 4th, 2026, the United States of America will celebrate our 250th anniversary of the signing of the Declaration of Independence. 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

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My name is Al Farr, playing all your favorite Real Country songs right here in one place for your long 3-day Memorial Day weekend. And we're going to keep things moving right along now with Vince Gill. Don't let our love start slipping away right now on Real Country.

0: Jason Aldean, how far does goodbye go on Real Country? My name is Al Farb with more of your favorites all the way from Alan Jackson, Don't Rock the Jukebox, Sylvia and Nobody, and more next on...
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0: Black and Better Man on Real Country. My name is Al Farber. The ultra rich are into survival bunkers. There's a company called the Survival Condo Project. The project is less a bunker and more a luxury apocalypse fantasy. Buried 15 stories underground inside a decommissioned nuclear missile silo. The complex comes complete with a subterranean swimming pool and water slide, saunas, a movie theater, a dog park, a weapons cache, digital windows that simulate the outdoors, and enough diesel generators, battery banks, air filtration systems, and underground water access to ride out a nuclear war in comfort. Residents enter through 16-ton blast doors guarded by armed security before descending into the multi-million dollar condo stocked for end times living. More of your favorite real country songs are coming up right around the corner for you from Burl Haggard. If we're not back in love by Monday, Luke Bryan, country song came on, and more of your favorites are all coming up next right here on Real Country.
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3: 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On the overnight, north central Nebraska, looking at partly cloudy skies, temps down to about 48 degrees, south-southwest winds 5 to 10. Warming up for Sunday, sunshine with a high of 87, southwest winds 5 to 10. Clear on Sunday night, temps down to about 52. Sunny and warmer for Memorial Day. Monday's expected high at 93, and then sunny and breezy on Tuesday. Tuesday's high at 89. South Central South Dakota on the overnight, looking at partly cloudy skies. Temps down to about 49. Southwest winds 5 to 13. Sunshine warmer for Sunday. Sunday's high at 87. South winds 5 to 10. Clear on Sunday night. Temps down to about 56. Peaking ahead to a warm day on Memorial Day Monday. Monday's high 93 and sunny in South Central South Dakota. South winds 7 to 13, gusting as high as 22.
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2: From ABC News, I'm Dave Packer. The Secret Service says that one person is dead after a shooting involving Secret Service agents near the White House. A lockdown has been lifted at the White House, and it could be heard from the North Lawn. Reporters were rushed into the briefing room, including ABC's Selena Wang. The lockdown now lifted.
3: FBI Director Kash Patel, he says that the FBI is on the scene and Secret Service is also responding to those shots fired near the White House grounds.
2: In a statement, former Assistant Director of the Secret Service, Mike Centrella, saying our uniformed division officers were once again tested, and once again they stood tall in the face of another potential threat with professionalism, courage, and unwavering resolve. An urgent operation underway in Southern California, the governor now declaring a state of emergency, crews hosing down a chemical storage tank for a second day. Officials fearing a toxic chemical spill of chemicals that could make plastic and it could endanger the entire neighborhood. 50,000 residents like these still under evacuation orders.
4: Got a knock on the door and I was told we're supposed to leave.
5: Just waiting and not knowing what's going to happen because we all want to go home.
2: At least a dozen schools closed. An earthquake rocked the largest of the Hawaiian Islands Friday night. Folks have likely been up all night after that 6.0 magnitude earthquake hit the Big Island. County of Hawaii Mayor Kimo Alameda says the damage has been manageable.
6: We had several rock slides around the south corner area with a few partial closures along Highway 11. Napopo Road is closed to all traffic except local residents, and it should be open by morning time.
2: ABC reporters on the ground in Ukraine reporting very loud repeated explosions in the capital, Kyiv. The U.S. Embassy there issuing a security alert today, warning of a potentially significant air attack on Ukraine within the next 24 hours. 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
2: Six South African activists returning home today after being detained in Israel and later deported after they said a vessel they were on that was attempting to deliver aid to Gaza was intercepted by Israeli forces in international waters. The activists claiming they were assaulted. Here's one of them.
8: I'm not at a point where I can go through the details right now, but there was physical, there was psychological, there was sexual violence.
2: Israel denies any mistreatment. At least 82 people are dead after a gas explosion ripped through a coal mine in China. Officials say the cause of the explosion's under investigation. The start of Sunday's Indianapolis 500 will see a familiar car at the front of the pack. ABC's Will Clark has the preview from the Indianapolis Motor Speedway.
9: With a four-lap average of just over 232 miles per hour, Alex Palou earned the